0: a day or two. I never realized what was being sung there. In a day or two. This is a song I never get tired of hearing.
1: Really?
0: Yeah.
2: Interesting.
0: Yeah.
1: I get burnt out on it.
0: Really?
1: Yeah. Cool video, though.
2: The video was groundbreaking.
1: I still think it's groundbreaking.
2: It's pretty good.
1: Yeah.
0: All right. Number four, best of seven. This is from the 90s.

That's song number four, best of seven one-hit wonders. Again, so far, if you're just tuning in, the considerations, Four Non-Blondes, What's Up, Wheatus, Teenage Dirtbag, Aha, Take On Me. There was a tag team, Whoomp, There It Is. And now the next song, song number five from Crazy Town. The year was 2000, Butter.

0: sleep. I can't hold sleep.
1: Are you guys ready for the next one?
2: Oh, yeah. Mm-hmm. Oh, yeah.
1: All right. So song number six, best of seven, one hit wonders. The name of the song, Return of the Mac.
2: Yeah.
1: Mark Morrison. A lot of people know the name of the song, and they can't remember the guy's name.
3: I'm in that category.
1: Mark Morrison.
2: Wow.

0: that hit number 4 on the charts.
1: He did?
0: Yeah, because we just talked about it yesterday, and today I can't tell you what it's called.
1: But when you heard it, were you like, oh yeah, that song?
0: Didn't even bring it up.
1: Oh wow.
0: Yeah. Montel Jordan to me would be a one hit wonder, but yeah. Again, that doesn't, from a technical standpoint, it doesn't qualify as a one hit wonder.
1: Wow.
0: All right. So, Four Non Blondes, What's Up? We Just Teenage Dirtbag. Aha, Take on Me. Tag Team, Whoop, There It Is. Crazy Town, Butterfly. Mark Morrison, Return of the Mac. And one more song here for your consideration in this one hit wonder round of the best of 7. Gautier. Somebody That I Used to Know. Again, you can only keep 4. You gotta tell us which 4 you keep. You can text over to 22987. Either the artist, the title, or even just the number of the song. I like songs 3, 1, 5, whatever. Yeah, like here, someone said, just keep 1, 3, 5, and 6. So they want 4 Non Blondes, Take on Me, Crazy Town, Butterfly, and then Mark Morrison, Return of the Mac. Get your votes over to 22987. Everybody's going to take a minute to think about what they want to get their votes for, and then we'll go back and we'll look at the text. We'll let you know the 4 that collectively, on average, which got the most votes, which ones everybody's keeping.
2: I got a text from our program director, Lisa. Fun fact about the Four Non Blondes song, they called it What's Up out of respect to the Al Green song, What's Going On.
1: Oh, okay.
2: Interesting.
3: Yeah, okay. Thank you, Greg.
0: Yeah, also, she has written a ton.
2: Oh, yeah.
4: Our program director?
1: Oh, yeah.
0: No.
2: Linda Perry.
1: Yeah,
2: Linda
1: Perry. An unbelievable producer. Right. Yeah. Did for Doc.
0: I mean, she made the Arby's hat famous before Arby's did.
1: Yeah. Or Pharrell.
0: Or Pharrell.
2: And she was married to Darlene from Roseanne.
1: Yes.
0: Oh, that's right.
1: For a time, yeah.
0: A delicious lesbian, right, Craig?
2: Your favorite. Got it right.
0: All right, so which ones are you keeping? You can only keep 4 out of that list. 4 Non Blondes, What's Up? We Just Teenage Dirtbag. Aha, Take on Me. Tag Team, Whoop, There It Is, Crazy Town, Butterfly, Mark Morrison, Return of the Mac, Gautier, Somebody I Used to Know. What are you keeping? Text over to 22987. We'll have those results coming up next.
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22: Cooler weather, relatively speaking, compared to recently. Just a few clouds around tonight. Going to be comfortable. Maybe open the windows kind of weather. Lows around 60. Lots of sunshine Thursday. Warm, but not too overly hot. Highs up in the mid-80s. I'm meteorologist Mark Thibodeau.
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1: 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Four States, what's up?
2: Yeah.
1: Thank you for being here and checking out the show. 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Text all your info. If there's maybe something or someone you'd like to have us mention, you could text that over as well. 22987. 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

0: Oh, it's so cute. I need it. I gotta have it. Tony Show.
1: So there are seven considerations. Only four can make it. The results, we have those all tabulated. I'll give you the results for here in the studio and then also the listener vote. And thank you, everybody, who texted your votes over to 22987. I'm curious, going around the room, I'll tell you what's the final order of the most popular from everybody, but going around the room, which three didn't make the cut for you, Greg Gorey?
2: Starting with Mark Morrison, Return of the Mac. Fine song, good song, never on my radar in my lifetime.
1: Yep.
2: Whoomp, There It Is, not on my list. Also, same reasoning. And this one did not make my list, and I'm going to be that douchebag. Aha, Take on Me. Is it a great song? Yes. But why is it not on my list? I personally don't consider them a one-hit wonder band. They had The Living Daylights, which was a James Bond movie, and The Sun Always Shines on TV, and growing up listening to this certain format, it was locked in my life, and those were hits. For that band.
3: For $1 million, I couldn't sing
2: world.
3: Either of those.
4: For Greg.
1: So, among their fans. That was, those were all hits.
2: Yeah.
1: Like, Menace, what didn't make the cut, the three?
5: Weedus, Teenage Dirtbag. I love the song. It just, I feel like the other songs were stronger, so it didn't make the cut. Tag Team, Whoop, There It Is, because that's Wash Dad Rap. I'm over it. And then Mark Morris, just because I've heard it a trazillion times. So.
1: All right. Gina Grad.
3: Aha. I'm just sick of that song. Still an amazing video. I'm just sick of it. Crazy Town. Don't get it. Never did. And I feel bad about this, but I chose Gautier. I loved it when it came out, but if I never heard it again, I think I'd live.
1: All right. Sammy.
6: Aha, Take on Me. It's a fine song. It just gets old. Whoop, There It Is. Just because, again, it's fine in the right scenario. You can get hyped on it, but it's so repetitive that on my own, I don't want to listen to the whole thing. And then Mark Morrison, Return of the Mac, because That's really all it is. It's just there. It's nothing to me.
1: All right. The three songs that didn't make the list. The one I had the hardest time cutting, like, oh, man, I was looking for... Is there sure there's nothing else I can cut instead of this one? Mark Morrison, Return of the Mac. I love that song.
4: Yeah.
1: So man, good. Honorable mention. It couldn't get any closer to making the list for me. Crazy Town, Butterfly. That's Dang. One. If I never heard that song again, I'd be
3: no,
1: totally
3: really.
1: Fine.
3: No problem.
2: I'm surprised by that.
1: I didn't love it when it came out.
2: Uh-huh. I thought you did.
1: It's fine. Yeah. I don't hate it.
2: Right.
1: But it's one of those I could totally leave. Take or leave, right. I could totally leave it.
3: I kind
1: of
3: hate it.
1: And the song that I've hated since the first day I heard it is Gautier. I hate everything that sounds like it. I hate everything that, you know.
2: I just thought it was so different.
1: I hate the name Gautier.
3: You probably hated the video with the painted faces. Yeah,
1: couldn't even tell you what the video looked like.
3: Really?
1: Like,
3: wow.
1: Yeah.
5: Well, I met Gautier and he was a dick. So.
1: Oh, really?
5: I never. But I'll tell you this. Later, and when it came out, hated it. And I hated it for a long time. But for some reason, now that I hear it, I like it. But I think it's more for the chick that's on it. And her name's Kimbra. Mm-hmm. I like her a lot, too. So.
1: Okay. So those are the three that that we all cut. Now, around the room, it worked out where the We Are Keeping. Let's see here.
3: Collectively, We Are Keeping.
1: What's that?
3: Collectively, We Are Keeping.
1: Yeah. So, let's see. We had a tie. Mm. We had a tie. So, I guess we have to include those two, right?
3: Yeah.
2: If it's a tie.
1: Yeah. So, it would be Gautier. This is from the bottom up. Gautier, Somebody I Used to Know. Tag Team, Whoomp, There It Is.
3: Mm-hmm.
1: Crazy Town, Butterfly.
3: Ugh.
1: And then number one is Four Non-Blondes.
2: Yeah.
3: Okay.
1: Got the most votes among the Woody Show staff.
3: Because it rules.
1: All right. Listener vote. Number four, Gautier. The number three vote getter was Tag Team, Whoomp, There It Is.
2: Really?
1: Second place, Aha, Take on Me.
2: Mm-hmm.
1: And then number one, Four Non-Blondes.
3: Hell yeah. We all agree.
1: Yeah, the ones that the audience, the listeners on the text, decided to cut. It was a tie between Return of the Mac and Weedus. But the one that got the least amount of votes, and I was surprised by this, is Crazy Town, Butterfly.
2: I'm very surprised.
3: Rule. I agree. Yeah.
1: I wouldn't have guessed that.
2: No
1: I wouldn't
2: way.
1: Have guessed that. But everybody agrees. Here in the room and listeners on the text, Four Non-Blondes, number one, one-hit wonder, best of seven.

0: top vote getter and our best of seven on one hit wonders from not just here in the studio with the Woody Show staff, but also with the listeners who texted over to 22987. Four Non Blondes, what's up? Somebody in the text said it was about 30 years before I realized that this wasn't Cher singing.
1: Oh, that's funny. That's super funny.
0: I also understand this one. Text came over and said, working at a karaoke bar, I am so burned out on Four Non Blondes.
1: I get that.
2: Yeah. I bet.
0: All right, quick break. More Woody Show next. The Woody Show.

0: Oh, nice.
1: And it's called Norm, The Tale of Norm McDonald. Mm-hmm. And I have a clip from the trailer. Man, I love Norm.
2: Yeah. This is one of the celebrity deaths that I think bummed me out the most.
1: You know what it is? He's one of those guys I think he just kind of took for granted, meaning that he was there and he was just always kind of around. Mm-hmm. But I think he was certainly underrated.
3: Not completely nearly
1: appreciated as much as he should have been. Yeah,
2: absolutely.
0: To the public, absolutely.
1: Yeah. Yes.
3: He was super unique.
1: Yeah, dude, and he was such a nice guy.
2: So nice.
1: So here's a little clip from the trailer.
4: It's funny with Saturday Night Live, isn't it? That people either go on to huge fame or they fizzle into oblivion.
5: And then there's you.
6: Now, why would they fire you?
4: This guy, Don Olmeyer, he goes, I'm firing you there from the show. And then I said, oh, that's not good. And then I said, why is that now? And he goes, you're not funny. Yeah. And then I said, oh, Lord, that's even worse news, you know?
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1: Yeah, I mean, it looks really good. 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
2: So good.
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0: 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But in the morning, they got a chance to win $1,000 at 7:10. 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

0: The Prince of Musical Darkness, Ozzy Osbourne on Hard Drive XL, as we look forward to the return of Ozfest next year in both the U.S. and the U.K. Details forthcoming. Anyway, I'm the Sonic Warrior, Lou Brutus, Tom Morello of Rage Against the Machine, back with me again tonight as featured artist. I will also be speaking with special guest Andy Black of Black Veil Brides. Plus, we will hear from Lars Ulrich of Metallica via the Hard Drive Archive. Elsewhere, lots of driving and automobile stuff as we mark the anniversary of the birth of the founder of Maserati, Alfieri Maserati, born this day, 1887. 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
9: Cooler weather, relatively speaking, compared to recently. Just a few clouds around tonight. Going to be comfortable. Maybe open the windows kind of weather. Lows around 60. Lots of sunshine Thursday. Warm, but not too overly hot. Highs up in the mid-80s. I'm meteorologist Mark Thibodeau.
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0: Starless, the latest from A Perfect Circle on Hard Drive XL, where I've got the current Screamer of the Week in just a moment, Dead Inside of Me from Trivium. Until then, hit me up via the Hard Drive Radio or the Lou Brutus socials. 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

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Soon after that, Andy Black of Black Veil Brides joining me as special guest. 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
2: 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Javier Bardem co-stars, and the film also features a great performance by Damson Idris. Here's the catch, though. 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
10: 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Generally a car term. However, I think you can use it as a search tag on many porn sites.

0: Mr. Andy Black, Andy Biersack of Black Veil Brides, joins me now as special guest. Let's talk about the new single, Cut.
1: It's one of those things where the song, you know, not to try to get too in the weeds on like the psychology of it, but I think that the song is one that it's got a sing-along nature to it. It's grand in its style. Everything that Jinx is playing on it, it's just a fun song. And then also, the older you get, the more you can connect with sort of the lyrical content and everything. So I think it's got something for everybody, Lou.
0: So walk me through the rest of this year and then what you think is going to happen for a new record next year.
1: The rest of this year, you know, we've got a handful of dates left on this run. And then we're going to go be in the studio working for the remainder of the year. And then we've got the European leg of this tour that will happen to start next year. The undercard for which has not yet been announced, but we're very excited about who we've got out on the road with us for that one. And then, you know, we start to get into things I can't discuss yet territory, but that's, you know, on the horizon, I would say, I can guarantee new music is coming in 2027, and some of which is already ready to go. So, you know, that's my little sneak that I'll give.

0: 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I believe they had a dry set. However, the rest of the weekend got a lot of rain and a lot of mud. Basically, the same challenges a lot of folks faced down at Louder Than Life the same weekend. Before Rise Against, Black Veil Brides, thank you to Andy Black for joining me as special guest tonight. To check out more of my conversation with Andy, hit the Hard Drive Radio socials, Facebook, Twitter, and Instagram.
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3: Weather, relatively speaking, compared to recently, just a few clouds around tonight. Going to be comfortable, maybe open the windows kind of weather. Lows around 60. Lots of sunshine Thursday. Warm, but not too overly hot. Highs up in the mid-80s. I'm meteorologist Mark Thibodeau.
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1: 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Used to be a day most anyone could do basic maintenance on their own cars. Now, even simple stuff like changing the oil can take specialized equipment and training. Even if you are not faced with a giant engine cover when you pop the hood, you may still need proprietary diagnostic software, online authentication, module programming, security access, or electronic pairing before a replacement part will function correctly. So please, if you would, on behalf of the automakers, I would just like to say, bend over, because they're doing the driving.
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That is Ice Nine Kills, who will be doing special acoustic events opening for Smith and Myers from Shinedown as we close in on the end of the year. 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
14: Tom Morello joins me later this hour, continuing as featured artist of the week on Hard Drive XL, where the honor group of the night is Home Auto Mechanics, the few Americans still left who know the difference between where the oil goes and where the wiper

One of the great car songs of all time, Dragula from Rob Zombie, was this day in 1998. White Zombie officially announced their breakup. We'll continue the auto theme with Screen Time in just a moment, but first, Autumn Kings on the XL.

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1: In honor of the anniversary of the birth of automaker Fieri Maserati, we present another great racing film in Screen Time. 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
17: Weather, relatively speaking, compared to recently. Just a few clouds around tonight. Going to be comfortable. Maybe open the windows kind of weather. Lows around 60. Lots of sunshine Thursday. Warm, but not too overly hot. Highs up in the mid-80s. I'm meteorologist Mark Thibodeau.
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1: Ironically, the one rock star that I've never met is the one who grew up 5 miles away from me. Bruce Springsteen, 77 years old. Jason Alexander, best known for Seinfeld, but he is really a great villain in a lot of movies, 67, whilst Anthony Mackie, best known for the Hurt Locker and the Captain America films, 48. Oh, I should also mention the great Ray Charles was born on this day in 1930. He passed in 2004. This day in 1887, the man we are saluting in many of our features, Alfieri Maserati, was born, passed in 1932. The Shawshank Redemption, one of the great films of all time, which flopped when it first came out, released in 1994. And this was the day White Zombie made their breakup official, 1998, although they hadn't played at that point in a couple of years.
0: Hard Drive XL.
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0: Tom Morello is back with me as featured artist. Tom, your son Roman is all over your new album, which drops on Friday. And it would appear that you guys work together like two peas in a pod.
1: We do. I mean, there's two things that are crazy. The first thing is crazy when you're like in a

0: And we've toured, since he was 12 or 13.
1: Yeah.
0: We've toured the world, and he's a showstopper. Don't take my nepo word for it. Check the tape. Check the there's plenty of video evidence out there what I'm talking about.
1: Yeah, I remember seeing him the first times I met him. He was probably, 12, 13, 14, backstage at festivals and cruising by like he was born to it. And I'm like, oh, there's a 12-year-old who's 50 times cooler than I'm ever going to be.
0: Well, the thing I do have to say, the one thing that is probably the coolest part about this whole thing is he really is just a 15-year-old. He's just out playing with his friends, the pickleball with his friends today, has zero ego in it, and then he will go rock 180,000 people in a weekend in Germany at Rock Am Ring and Rock and Park Festival like it's nothing.

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0: Car Drive XL, music from Royal Blood, preceded by my current featured artist of the week, Tom Morello, with Date Night. You can find it on his brand new album, Everyone Gets Everything They Want. It drops on Friday. Tons of special guests on it, including Serge Tankian and Beartooth. I will look forward to seeing Tom live on stage next week as he hosts the Power to the People Festival. Foo Fighters are part of it. Dave Matthews, Serge Tankian, Taylor Momsen, Geezer Butler of Black Sabbath, Mike McCready of Pearl Jam, and the birthday boy, Bruce Springsteen.
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Poetry Corner salutes the anniversary of the birth of famed automaker Fieri Maserati in just a moment. But first, Des Rocks, When the Love Is Gone on Hard Drive XL. Hey, yo!

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3: A Maserati rolled up with a growl and a grin, saying, "Hop in, my friend, let the trouble begin." It roared down the highway with Italian flair, then flashed a small warning saying, "Please service somewhere." The engine sang opera, the exhaust sang bass. I watched every Prius disappear with no trace. I strutted from the cockpit, a king of the street. Then I noticed an oil spot directly beneath. The leather was lovely, the dashboard divine. The Trident kept whispering, "Your money is mine." My mechanic saw me and purchased a boat while I sold off a kidney to cover his quote. Still, life is too short for a sensible ride. I'll take my Maserati with foolish old pride. It's fast, it's dramatic, it's gorgeous, it's brash, and it gobbles gasoline and all of my cash.
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19: Looking at some great weather as we go through the next couple of days. Going to stay warm, but it won't be quite as hot as it was. A few clouds and the sunrise, a low near 60. Lots of sunshine, a high in the mid-80s Thursday. Clouds and sun Friday, low 64. Afternoon high, 87. I'm meteorologist Mark Thibodeau.
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0: Green day for this Wednesday edition of Hard Drive XL. We will continue our Maserati tribute with It Came From the Web in just a moment. Lars Ulrich from Metallica joining me a bit after that from the Hard Drive Archive. 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We send back free stuff. Dear Mr. Brutus, happy 30th. I am a big fan of the show and your book and everything you provide for it. Could you send maybe a guitar pick and a sticker? Just maybe? Please and thank you. Keep it rockin', man. And it's signed by Steve Hines. Steve, your stuff is already on the way. We are starting to run low of the 30th anniversary stuff. So if you're going to get something to us, do it soon.
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0: With the new tour announced, here is a historic interview I conducted with Lars Ulrich from Metallica back in 2017 about the difficulties that come with Metallica's stage setups.
1: The one thing that I try to remind myself is to do what we call the 1,000-yard stare, which is not just play to the 10 people that you can see in the front row, but really try to sort of, you know, try to reach everybody and get out there in the back of the stadium and the top of, you know, the sections and everything, and just try to sort of include everybody and make everybody feel that they're part of it. But obviously, when you're playing on a stage that size, it's really important to kind of always know, you know, where's James, and it's just about eye contact. And, you know, the hardest thing that we do actually is not play on the stage the size. It's playing when we play indoors, we play in the round. Mm-hmm. And a lot of times when we're in the round, I can't see any of the other three guys. And that's when you really have to sort of rely on your instincts and your intuition and so on.

0: That band will be joining me Friday night as special guest on Hard Drive XL, Dead Poets Society. Metallica before that, great hearing Lars Ulrich via the Hard Drive Archive tonight. Certainly looking forward not only to their shows in the U.S. and Canada next year with Limp Bizkit and Avatar. I will also be catching them at Sphere in Las Vegas. I still cannot wrap my head around the fact that amongst all of the shows that have occurred so far at Sphere, Dead and Company, the remnants of the Grateful Dead, did so many shows there, because I can't even begin to think what that building-sized screen was like to a bunch of hippies on LSD. That must have been something.
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16: Looking at some great weather as we go through the next couple of days. Going to stay warm, but it won't be quite as hot as it was. A few clouds into sunrise, a low near 60. Lots of sunshine, a high in the mid-80s Thursday. Clouds and sun Friday, low 64. Afternoon high, 87. I'm meteorologist Mark Thibodeau.
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2: 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It's called Days of Thunder. Tom Cruise stars with the great Robert Duvall. Tom is a talented, hot-headed young NASCAR driver who crashes, loses his career, and fights back with the help of, I believe, his then-wife, Nicole Kidman. This is another film like F1, which I mentioned earlier in the show, that you really should see on as big and loud a screen as possible. From 1990, Days of Thunder.
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0: Guns N' Roses on Hard Drive XL, who have wrapped their touring for the year in the U.S. Next up for them, India, Singapore, and Australia. That'll do it for the show tonight. Looking ahead to tomorrow, Tom Morello of Rage Against the Machine is going to be back as my featured artist. I will also be speaking to special guest Theory of a Dead Man. And we will also hear from the Red Hot Chili Peppers via the Hard Drive Archive as we mark the anniversary of the release of their album, Blood, Sugar, Sex, Magic. We will also mark the release dates of both Nirvana's Nevermind and Megadeth, Rust in Peace. Until then, I'm Lou Brutus, leaving you with the words of writer Dr. Hunter S. Thompson. A constant speed is good for gas mileage.
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7: Looking at some great weather as we go through the next couple of days. Going to stay warm, but it won't be quite as hot as it was. A few clouds and the sunrise, a low near 60. Lots of sunshine, a high in the mid-80s Thursday. Clouds and sun Friday, low 64. Afternoon high, 87. I'm meteorologist Mark Thibodeau.
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7: Looking at some great weather as we go through the next couple of days. Going to stay warm, but it won't be quite as hot as it was. A few clouds and the sunrise, a low near 60. Lots of sunshine, a high in the mid-80s Thursday. Clouds and sun Friday, low 64. Afternoon high, 87. I'm meteorologist Mark Thibodeau.
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10: Looking at some great weather as we go through the next couple of days. Going to stay warm, but it won't be quite as hot as it was. A few clouds and the sunrise, a low near 60. Lots of sunshine, a high in the mid-80s Thursday. Clouds and sun Friday, low 64. Afternoon high, 87. I'm meteorologist Mark Thibodeau.
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0: Hey there, it's James from Metallica, and we're bringing the 2027 leg of the M72 World Tour. 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
12: Looking at some great weather as we go through the next couple of days. Going to stay warm, but it won't be quite as hot as it was. A few clouds into sunrise, a low near 60. Lots of sunshine, a high in the mid-80s Thursday. Clouds and sun Friday, low 64. Afternoon high, 87. I'm meteorologist Mark Thibodeau.
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10: Looking at some great weather as we go through the next couple of days. Going to stay warm, but it won't be quite as hot as it was. A few clouds into sunrise, a low near 60. Lots of sunshine, a high in the mid-80s Thursday. Clouds and sun Friday, low 64. Afternoon high, 87. I'm meteorologist Mark Thibodeau.
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1: Let's begin. We start with First Lap. Stavros Halkias talking about looking better when tan.
2: Look, I hit rock bottoms. I just had too much fun. I basically destroyed my body because for 3 years, I just had an awesome day every day. Like, if you took my blood at that period of my life, I'm pretty sure it would have separated like ramen. My blood type was tonkatsu for 3 years. I blew out the elastic on the ankles of my sweatpants. What do you do after that? Get bell-bottom sweatpants? I don't know. I was so delusional, too, you know? I was like, oh, I just need to get a tan. I'll be fine. I just need to get some sun. And look, the logic is sound. You know, I'm Mediterranean. I look nice with a tan. I look delicious. I look like a cinnamon Teddy Graham. Yeah, thank you. So, you know, I tried it out. I went on vacation, went to Greece for a week, came back, looked in the mirror. I was right. I was breathtaking. From the front. And then from the side, though, just fully white down the sides. Which means I'd gotten too fat to tan front to back. This was now a front, side, back, side situation. You don't want that. To have to tan the way you cook a rotisserie chicken.
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12: Good morning, I'm Steve Smith. Here's what's going on in the four states. Seneca Elementary students are going to have it made in the shade. Seneca PTO will celebrate a new outdoor shade structure with a 9 a.m. ribbon cutting this morning on the Seneca Elementary School campus. 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Over 15,000 people are expected at the 29th annual Bluegrass Festival in Carl Junction. 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
1: I just ran across the 30 greatest movie villains of all time.
2: Ooh.
1: 30 of the greatest movie villains of all time. And I'd like you to blind rank the top five.
2: Okay, all right, yeah. We do this occasionally.
1: I'm going to give you the five that are in here, and then you have to blind rank them.
2: Okay.
1: All right? Are you ready?
2: Yeah.
1: These are their top five, not mine, because I have different picks if I was going to pick this.
2: Okay.
1: But you need to blind rank them. Patrick Bateman from American Psycho.
2: Evil, for sure.
1: Yeah.
2: I don't know if it's the best, though. I'm going like four there.
1: Okay.
2: That made the top five?
1: Yeah, I know. I did. There's no way I would do. There's other things that did not make the top five. I'll tell you right now that I definitely would be like Darth Vader.
2: Oh.
1: Dr. Evil.
2: Yeah.
1: Magneto.
2: None of those are in the top five?
1: No.
2: Weird.
1: The Kevin Spacey character, John Doe from Seven.
2: Oh, yeah.
1: Cruella De Vil also.
2: Ah, she's a good one. Yeah. Okay, so fine.
1: Here is the next one.
2: Okay.
1: The Joker from Batman.
2: I love the Joker from Batman.
1: These are the greatest, apparently, according to this, 30 greatest movie villains of all time.
2: But there's so many variations of the Joker from Batman.
1: They're all combined. You can pick your favorite.
2: Two. I love the Joker from Batman. I like all the different variations of him, too. But
1: okay.
2: I always reserve the Joker
1: number
2: spot.
1: Two. Mm-hmm. Not a bad spot. Voldemort from Harry Potter.
2: Man, I don't know. I never watched Harry Potter. I've never seen a single Harry Potter anything. He's a five for me.
1: Okay, Voldemort. He's pretty evil.
2: I guess. I don't know.
1: You're like, I don't know, so I'll put him five.
2: I'll take your word for it. It's hard to believe I've made it this far. I've never seen a single Harry Potter.
1: It is. So you got two spots left.
2: Yes, one and three.
1: Scar, the Lion King.
2: He is evil. Killed his own brother. All right, I'm going to put him at three, though. I'll reserve the number one spot, and let's see what's left.
1: Hannibal Lecter from Silence.
2: Oh, I'm glad I saved it. Scar isn't worse than him.
1: I should have mentioned him first.
2: I think even if you would have, I still may have put him number one.
1: Yeah, he's pretty evil.
2: Yeah, pretty awesome.
1: That one I can't argue with. Hannibal Lecter, Silence of the Lambs on this list of the ultimate movie villains.
2: Mm-hmm.
1: I would probably put him at number one.
2: Okay, agreed. I'm with you.
1: That's pretty good. You put Voldemort because you've not seen a single Harry Potter movie. They had him at number three. Okay. You put him at number five. American Psycho's Patrick Bateman character, they put him at number five. You put him at number four. Scar from The Lion King, they were at number four. You put him at number three. The Joker landed at number two.
2: Which is where I also put him.
1: And then Hannibal Lecter number one.
2: Okay.
1: So, not a bad blind rank.
2: Yeah.

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1: It's Chris Purple Haze and Bobby's show. So much going on today. We'll have those Metallica tickets. 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
0: We're going to be talking about OnlyFans and the Red Bikini Girl. After Stained, it's been a while. 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
1: The red bikini girl, whose name I believe is Aora. It's A-O-R-A.
2: Okay.
1: She was discovered exactly, has discovered exactly how much money there is in OnlyFans.
2: I bet there's a lot. People were going slobbering over her,
1: Yes.
2: a month or two ago.
1: Well, her viral fame, she's making bank. Here's what she said.
2: Okay.
3: I became a millionaire in just 1 week.
4: In just 1 week.
5: I became a millionaire.
4: I became a millionaire in just 1 week.
5: In 1 week.
4: Damn.
3: I became a millionaire in just 1 week.
1: I don't know why, but that accent makes her sexier.
5: Millionaire.
2: Okay.
1: Americans apparently love the Frenchies.
2: Oh, yes.
1: And,
2: that's what she's French.
1: Yep, she's French. And she is the French, the first French woman to generate that much money on a paid platform over a 7 day period. But yes, you heard that right. The red bikini girl made over $1 million on OnlyFans in 1 week.
2: That is an insane number. I mean, she's definitely cute. Don't get me wrong. I just, how is it that, there's probably a ton more like her on OnlyFans. You know what I mean?
1: Well, speaking of that, I've got the best OnlyFans models to follow in 2026.
2: Oh, all right. We're all ears.
1: These are ones that they say you should follow. Make sure you are going to the correct ones, they say. There are some red flags out there.
2: There's spoofs
1: and also things that will send you to the wrong ones. So make sure you go to the right ones. But they say Sophie Rain.
2: Hold on. I got to look all these
1: up. She's the best all-around model of the year.
2: Sophie Rain. Okay. I see.
1: Okay. Bonnie Blue. She's famous now for viral stunts and more.
2: Yeah, we've talked about Bonnie Blue. She is. Yeah, she does a lot of stuff.
1: Bad.
2: A lot of stuff.
1: Bad Baby. Back in the day, she was the Cash Me Outside chick.
2: Oh, really? She's one of the best ones?
1: That's what they say.
2: Bad with this an is H, not my by the list. Way.
1: This is Maxim Magazine's.
2: B-H-A-D.
1: Yep.
2: Yeah. Bad Baby.
1: Lily Phillips. She's big into personal fan connections.
2: Is she? Lily Phillips. Yep. Don't know her either.
1: I'm not going to be able to say these. Camellia.
2: Oh.
1: Arroje.
2: Tyler, you got me.
1: High volume video and direct access. Then you got a Mourneth. A-M-O-U-R-A-N-T-H.
2: You know what? Never mind. Just go back to Bad Baby. That's what.
1: Cosplay. She's for the cosplaying and gaming crowd.
2: Okay. Yeah. That makes sense. You figured there would be like one of those. I could see like niche ones being big, but the red bikini girl, she's just in a red bikini. And all the photos I see, I mean, obviously she's like, this is my uniform. This is what's making me money. All the photos I see, she's got the red bikini on, which does make sense. Because if she were just clothed, I don't think I would recognize her.
1: No.
2: That's some of these dudes would, but.
1: Yeah.
2: I would not. There's no chance. If I were only so lucky. I wish I could become a millionaire in just 1 week from a picture of myself in the pool.
1: That's the thing.
2: Like, if
1: she didn't really do anything.
2: She didn't do anything.
1: She just was like, there was a random video of her, like a rave, her in a pool. And now she's.
3: I became a millionaire in just 1 week. Just
2: think about that on your way to work hard today.
1: Listening to her is hard.
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15: Another beauty of a morning with a few clouds around, comfortable temperatures into the afternoon. It's blue sky all over the place. 85. Tonight, some clouds around, settling back to the mid-60s. Friday, some partial sun. 87. I'm meteorologist Ray Stajic.
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1: It's Chris Purple Haze and Bobby's show. It's Thursday, so you need to make those picks in the Indigo Sky Casino Pro Football Pick'em. 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
2: Make me smarter, Chris Purple Haze.
1: Old school country star Conway Twitty was born Harold Lloyd Jenkins.
2: Yeah.
1: He chose his stage name by picking two towns on a map. One, Conway, Arkansas, and the other, Twitty, Texas.
2: Conway Twitty is a lot. I mean, Harold Jenkins definitely sounds like a country dude.
1: I think he could have, it would have worked.
2: You think so?
1: Harold
2: Conway
1: Jenkins.
2: Twitty stands out better than Harold Jenkins.
1: Probably, yeah.
2: Harry Jenkins. Now, Harry Jenkins might.
1: Yeah.
2: What was the middle initial?
1: Lloyd.
2: L. Harry L. Jenkins. It's pretty good, too. I kind of like that as well.
1: Japanese people live really long lives, and the birth rate in Japan is relatively low. So adult diapers outsell baby diapers in Japan.
2: Unreal. Okay. Well, that's something.
1: Huh. Okay. Pope John the 12th. He was the Pope 1955 to 1964 AD.
2: Okay.
1: He was reportedly killed by a man who caught the Pope sleeping with his wife.
2: Oh, you are blessed. Come with me to my corridors and we'll say hallelujah together.
1: Chuck Berry's only number one single was My Ding-a-Ling.
2: Yeah.
1: Sweet Little 16 peaked at number two. School Day Ring Ring Goes the Bell peaked at number three.
2: I'm not familiar with that one.
1: And Johnny B. Good peaked at only at number eight.
2: In a while to think about My Ding-a-Ling being rock and roll once upon a time.
1: Yeah.
2: Yeah, that was wild stuff. Yeah, okay. Johnny B. Good's the only thing I can actually name, too, by the way.
1: And it was number eight.
2: And it wasn't even the big hit. Yeah, the biggest.
1: The first selfie taken was 1839. It was a guy in Philadelphia named Robert Cornelius. He took a self-portrait while he was experimenting with the new camera.
2: Okay. Think he did the duck lips?
1: I don't think so. That came later. There is your knowledge nuggets.
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14: Good morning, I'm Steve Smith. Here's what's going on in the four states. Missouri Senator Josh Hawley says Congress should suspend the federal gas tax.
15: We could take 20, 30 cents off the top right now for every gallon by suspending the federal gas tax. We ought to do that, and we shouldn't leave here until we do.
14: Hawley calls gas and diesel prices astronomical. A Sarcoxie woman is facing new charges after police say she ran from officers while still wearing handcuffs. Pierce City Police arrested Kara Jack on outstanding warrants for driving without insurance and failing to register a vehicle. 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
1: Apparently, Gen Z is calling out millennials for their disingenuous LOLs.
2: I'm hating texting more and more all the time. Disingenuous? Mm-hmm. In what way?
1: It's really not a laugh out loud situation.
2: Oh,
1: you're just laugh out loud. It's not really.
2: Yeah.
1: Yeah. They say there are better alternatives.
2: If you're going to tell me emojis, you can shut up right now.
1: No. It's more acronyms.
2: Okay.
1: LAL. Laughed a little.
2: Oh, laughed a little. Okay, gotcha.
1: It's more appropriate.
2: Got you. Okay.
1: LIMH.
2: Laughing in my head.
1: Very good. Laughed inside my head.
2: Okay. I'm trying to break these down. If somebody texted me one of these, I would go, what the hell is that?
1: Yeah. WTHS.
2: I don't think I can say that one on the air.
1: What the hell?
2: Sure.
1: Oh. You.
2: I don't think I can say that one on the air.
1: Okay. LBO. I think I've put LOL in these situations.
2: LBO.
1: Uh-huh.
2: I don't have no clue.
1: Laughing by obligation. if I don't put LOL, they'll...
2: Okay, that's funny.
1: Effing
2: by obligation.
1: If you're more of a critic, you can put LSIDC. Laughing so I don't cry. Or I'm sorry. TJNW. That joke needs work.
2: Oh, that joke needs work.
1: Yeah. Those are just a few. Maybe some other options. I kind of like the LAL. Laughed a little. I didn't laugh out loud.
2: You're not really funny. It wasn't super funny.
1: But I laughed a little.
0: Chris Purple Hayes and Bobby. 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
1: It's the Chris Purple Haze and Bobby Show. It's going to be a jam-packed day, lots of winning, and your first chance to do some of that winning is right now. It's $1,000 Minute Time.
0: Yeah, call now, 417-659-9797. That's 417-659-9797. Caller number three gets a chance at winning a grand.
1: 417-659-9797. Make that call right now. Caller three.
0: Foo Fighters, It's All My Life, Big Dog, 97.9. 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
1: Mary says, give me the cash. Mary, what are you going to do with the cash?
2: Oh, probably put it back in savings. Be smart.
1: Awful answer.
2: I know. Times are tough.
1: Yeah, I get it.
3: Bobby did not sugarcoat that at all. Awful answer.
2: My husband says Christie's toy box.
1: There
2: again.
1: You go. At least a little bit of it. Go have a good time, kids. All right, best of luck to you, Mary. Here are the rules.
3: 10 questions in 60 seconds. If you answer all 10 correctly in 60 seconds, we give you $1,000. And at any point you're not sure about a question, you can say pass. We'll come back to it if there's enough time. Whatever the first answer is that you give us, that is the official answer we have to take.
2: All right.
1: All right. Are you ready?
2: I'm ready.
1: Let's do it.
4: Your $1,000 minute starts in 3, 2, 1. 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
2: False.
4: What time is it 10 minutes before 6:50 a.m.?
2: 6:40.
4: What is the tallest land animal?
2: Giraffe.
4: Who was the U.S. president for most of the 1990s?
2: Clinton.
4: Which country is home to the Colosseum? Is it Greece, Italy, or Croatia?
2: Italy.
4: Which canned food company's label is famously reproduced in Andy Warhol's artwork?
2: Campbell's.
4: Which band is famous for albums like The Gray Chapter and Iowa?
2: Slipknot.
4: Spell the word exercise.
2: E-X-E-R-C-I-S-E.
4: Which former auto brand produced the Cyclone and the Comet?
2: Pass.
4: How many elements are...
3: No.
2: Darn it.
3: So close.
1: You did. You went really quickly, too.
3: Zero wrong.
1: Zero incorrect. Whoa.
2: Nice.
3: We started on question number 10, and we did pass on one. Which former auto brand produced the Cyclone and the Comet? It is Mercury.
2: Okay.
1: Yeah. Really great. That's all right. Oh, so close, Mary. No $1,000,
2: we'll
1: unfortunately. No savings, unfortunately.
2: Yeah, that's okay.
1: We still have a cool prize coming your way, though.
3: Limited edition Rocktober t-shirt.
2: Perfect.
1: Hang tight for us. 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
18: Another beauty of a morning with a few clouds around. Comfortable temperatures into the afternoon. It's blue sky all over the place. 85. Tonight, some clouds around, settling back to the mid-60s. Friday, some partial sun. 87. I'm meteorologist Ray Stajic.
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5: Great moment there, dumbass.
6: If you're pulled over and you've been drinking,
7: yes,
6: the cops aren't going to be fooled by you popping a mint, aggressively chewing gum.
7: Sure.
6: Gargling some mouthwash.
7: Yeah.
6: Breathalyzers aren't stupid either.
7: No. No, they know.
6: A while back, 43-year-old woman in Virginia named Erin crashed her red Mini Cooper into a police cruiser. She kept going. So the cop turned on his lights and chased her down.
7: Nothing says I'm wasted like I hit a cop car and continued to drive.
6: Right. He pulled her over, smelled a strong odor of alcohol coming from the car.
7: Yeah.
6: Hauled her off to jail.
7: Okay.
6: And now, a gross new detail has emerged. When they got to the jail, Erin said, I gotta use the bathroom.
7: Oh, no. Oh, no, don't tell me what I think you're going to tell me.
6: So they allowed it.
7: Uh-huh.
6: As long as the door was cracked open.
7: Ah. I see.
6: They didn't want her, you know, drinking from the sink before the breathalyzer test.
7: But she didn't, did she?
6: So, she didn't. But she allegedly used the restroom.
7: Oh, my God.
6: And while standing up, she placed her hands inside the toilet and scooped up a mixture of water and pee.
7: Oh, my God.
6: From the jail toilet.
7: She cupped it and like cupped, she was a, like she's a pioneer on the, in the Wild West.
6: And slurped it on in.
7: Damn, out of a jail toilet.
6: And that trick did not work.
7: That doesn't do it. No. That doesn't kill it off either.
6: The breathalyzer analyzed shows a blood alcohol level of 0.26, more than three times the legal limit of 0.08. She was charged with DUI, hit and run. It was her second offense. And now she's drank toilet pee water from a jail.
7: I don't know if it matters what toilet it's in, but it seems like it's a little worse that it's a jail toilet. You drink pee water.
6: Yeah.
7: Oh, God, that's rough. That is really trying to get out of this by any means necessary.
6: Yeah.
7: Well, let that be a lesson to you. That little trick. If you've ever heard that one in a bar or something, that does not work. I'd never thought it would, but, and I wouldn't even want to try it if it did work.
6: Yeah. Just take the punishment.
7: Yeah, just take the punishment, you dumbass.
1: What a dumbass.
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9: Good morning. I'm Steve Smith. Here's what's going on in the four states. Seneca Elementary students are going to have it made in the shade. 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Over 15,000 people are expected at the 29th annual Bluegrass Festival in Carl Junction. 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
1: Business travel. Living in Florida. Being a chef. Being an artist. Owning a boat. Apparently, these are things that people find wildly overrated.
2: I could see some of those for sure. Never tried others, but yeah.
1: Well, how about we go another way? These are the top six things that are wildly underrated.
2: Okay. All right.
1: The top six things that are wildly underrated.
2: You need good value in your life. These are the things right here.
1: Number six, Pauly Shore movies. If you watch them on the right night, in the right mood, with the right buzz, they're kind of funny.
2: I could agree. Yeah. You know, give me Encino Man in the right mood, I have a good time.
1: That's good.
2: Yeah.
1: Number five, Little Caesars. Where else can you get pizza, breadsticks, and sauce for $4?
2: That's true.
1: Hint, nowhere.
2: No, I don't think there is another place.
1: Number four, guinea pigs as pets. Unlike dogs, they aren't hyper.
2: Yeah.
1: Unlike cats, they're not psychopaths.
2: True. It's a good point. I like that. Yeah.
1: Number three, Grandpa's stories. Get him drunk enough. Inevitably, he'll open up about all the prostitutes he nailed while in the military.
2: Yes, he will.
1: Number two, McDonald's coffee. It's like Starbucks, minus the half-hour wait behind a lot of people with two-page drink orders.
2: That is a good point. Yeah.
1: Top six things that are wildly underrated. Number one, shopping at Goodwill. Not only will you find some great deals, but maybe if you're lucky enough, you just might be able to tell Pauly Shore just how underrated all his movies are.
2: Pauly, I was just watching you, man.
1: Great. There is your top six list today.
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0: 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It is the Chris Purple Hayes and Bobby Show with your next chance to win those Metallica Limp Bizkit Avatar tickets. 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
1: How about some news quickies?
2: All right, what's going on in the world, Chris Purple Haze?
1: Japanese company introduces car condoms.
2: For?
1: To help vehicles float during flooding.
2: Oh.
1: Not what you were thinking, right?
2: Nope. Didn't, you know, usually. No, not what I was thinking at all.
1: A Japanese company is seeing growing interest in an unusual way to protect cars from flooding. And it is a plastic cover that will let vehicles float instead of becoming submerged. It uses apparently two sheets of plastic for your protection, and one beneath the car, another over the top to keep flood water out. They said it'll cost you about $560 for a mid-sized car. So a $560 condom. Car condom.
2: Are they preparing for, like, Noah's Ark?
1: Well, they have, you know, tsunamis and that stuff.
2: I think I'm more worried about the bears if I'm a Japanese guy right now. We've talked an awful lot about this, but maybe there's extreme flooding I'm not hearing about because I'm getting all these bear stories instead.
1: Yep. Man fired for taking pictures of bikini baristas from company truck, arrested after setting fire at former employee for fun.
2: There's a whole lot going on here.
1: Right?
2: There's so much. You got to slow down.
1: Noah Ross, he's 23. He was fired from 3 Bars Feed and Tech.
2: After he used
1: a company truck to photographer Bikini Beans workers.
2: Okay.
1: And then he showed those pictures to his managers.
2: Sure.
1: Then they fired him.
2: Really?
1: Mm-hmm.
2: I'm actually surprised at that.
1: You were in the company truck. You shouldn't have done it in the company truck.
2: That's what it is. I gotcha.
1: Well, about a month later, after being fired, investigators say Ross returned to the feed store with a friend and set its hay supply on fire.
2: Damn, that's serious.
1: Detectives knew this because then they knew it was Ross.
2: Uh-huh.
1: Because, well, cell phone records. Because the store's Wi-Fi system, which auto-connected to a device named Noah, happened right as the fire happened.
2: That's funny.
1: So once again, if you've connected, just a little tip.
2: Yeah, that's funny. That tech will get you sometimes. Works for you and against you.
1: 91-year-old woman in India hit with flying kick by monkey.
2: All right, finally, something we're talking about.
1: A 91-year-old woman in India died after a monkey suddenly jumped at her outside her home.
2: Tell me it killed her.
1: Yeah, I like the way you...
2: This Bruce Lee monkey killed a woman?
1: Yeah.
2: I know she's old.
1: Knocked her backward and causing her to hit her head. Security camera footage shows her trying to move away before the monkey leaped towards her, striking her with its feet and sending her to the ground.
2: Damn.
1: The woman was taken to the hospitalized, but did not recover.
2: Dude, I'm so thankful.
1: The monkey Bruce Lee'd it.
2: Yeah.
1: Just like the movies.
2: I'm sure you're right. Wonder if he was wearing, you know, the normal ninja garb while he was at it, or
1: he bared it.
2: What do you have, a video?
1: No.
2: You don't say I have the video of the deadly kick?
1: No. No. Where it killed the lady?
2: I didn't say we were going to share it. I was just wondering.
1: No, I don't have the deadly kick. In my head, though, I see it.
2: Yeah, I think you're right. I have an imagination of what it looked like as well, and I am so thankful I don't have to worry about, like, living where you walk outside and a monkey kicks you and kills you.
1: Monkey could eat your face,
2: yeah.
1: Steal your food.
2: Bruce Lee ninja kicks you.
1: Yeah, I'm very glad. That is not something we have to think about.
2: Me too.
1: There's your news quickies.
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6: Another beauty of a morning with a few clouds around. Comfortable temperatures into the afternoon. It's blue sky all over the place. 85. Tonight, some clouds around, settling back to the mid-60s. Friday, some partial sun. 87. I'm meteorologist Ray Stajic.
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1: Your shot to win them before you can buy them. Right now, though, with the Wheel of Whatever, let's give it a spin.
2: We got what, two things left?
1: Two things left, that's it. We have Don't F It Up and the Backwards Banger.
0: Okay.
1: So it's going to be one of those two games. The wheel is...
0: Because basically we take what we've got and we change it.
1: Yeah, we... All right, we're going Don't F It Up today.
0: Don't F It Up today. This is good. Basically, we'll ask you five questions.
1: They're so easy.
0: But they're the easiest questions ever. And you just can't F it up.
1: If you don't F it up, you go to the show.
0: If you do, we go to the next person.
1: Be caller number 9. That's what we're looking for this morning. 417-659-9797. Your chance to play Don't F It Up.
0: Win those Metallica tickets. The Big Dog, 97.9. Good luck.

0: Big Dog, what's your name?
1: Mike. Sorry.
2: Oh, my God. You are not off to a good start. This game is called Don't F It Up.
0: And you didn't get your name right, man.
1: People call me Mike, but my name is Mike.
0: Oh, okay. Okay. Mike. I'm Mike. All right. Mike.
2: I'm just concerned for you. I don't know. Mike. Your chance to win Metallica tickets is now, man. You're caller number 9.
1: Hell yeah.
2: All right. So the game is simple. It's Don't F It Up. It's super simple trivia. Chris will give you the questions, give the right answers. Got 5 of them. You got to get them all. And if you do, you go to Metallica.
0: Are you ready?
1: Yes.
0: Mike. Number 1. What planet are we on?
1: Earth.
0: All right. Very good.
2: Ding.
0: Number 2. What band are we trying to send you to?
1: Metallica.
0: Okay.
2: Two for two. Very good.
0: As we play, Don't F It Up.
2: You're doing well.
0: Number 3. What's the first letter in the alphabet?
1: A.
0: Okay. Very good. Number 4. A lie is false. True or false?
1: True.
0: Very good. Ooh,
2: there you go.
0: Very good.
2: Yeah, that was a little tricky, probably.
0: All right, Mike, for Metallica tickets, number 5, get it right, don't F it up, and you're going. Are you ready?
1: Yes.
0: What sound does a monkey make?
1: Ooh.
0: I don't know what that monkey is doing.
2: That's, we got to have judges. Can we get a little more spirit in the monkey noise, Mike?
0: All right, that's better. I don't know what that other monkey was doing.
2: All right, well, judges ruling.
0: Is that good enough?
2: You're going to Metallica.
1: Hell yeah.
2: Congratulations, man. Who's hooking you up with those tickets before you can even buy them?
1: Big Dog 97.9.

0: 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How about some food news?
1: What's going on in the food world?
0: Taco Bell introduces new Diablo Ranch and creamy Chipotle chicken crunch wrap sliders.
1: It's like they're trying to put as many words as possible into the name of a food now, right?
0: Diablo Ranch and creamy Chipotle chicken crunch wrap sliders. That's a lot.
1: It's so much.
0: And now you have to order that. I would like a Diablo Ranch and creamy Chipotle chicken crunch wrap. You can't do that when you're drunk.
1: I don't like that. You're going to have to number it.
0: I want to eat that.
1: Just got to number it. Give me the 45. I like the number system. Yeah, it does sound good. Mm-hmm. I'd like to try it. It just, I don't want to order. That's like a Starbucks order, you know? Taco Bell, do better, man. You got to figure it out, okay?
0: I like your put a number by it.
1: Just put a number or something.
0: The 22.
1: Yeah. Even that's going to come out a little weird when I'm drunk.
0: Dairy Queen is launching Spellbound series with new Oreo Blizzard.
1: Okay. I don't know what Spellbound series is.
0: It's a Halloween-inspired menu called the Spellbound series.
1: Oh, okay.
0: They are returning the spicy ghost pepper sauce.
1: Oh, in a blizzard?
0: No.
1: Uh-oh.
0: Just offered. Enchanted Oreo blizzard. Okay. And a bubble brew DQ sparkler.
1: Whew. You threw me off there for a second.
0: Hey, I'm telling you, nothing scarier than a ghost pepper
1: a ghost blizzard. Pepper blizzard scares the hell out of me.
0: Aldi's going to sell their first line of ready-to-eat frozen meals.
1: Really? Okay.
0: So that's something
1: TV
0: new.
1: Dinners from Aldi's. Uh-huh. Aldi brand ones.
0: And according to Reddit deal, the best American whiskey's under $30.
1: Okay, what do we got?
0: So if you would like some of the best whiskeys, I'm not going to give you all 10, but I will give you the top five. Number five is Benchmark Full Proof Bourbon.
1: Okay.
0: It's $23.99. The Benchmark is the bourbon line from Buffalo Trace Distillery.
1: Ah.
0: So.
1: I know a lot of people that are big fans of that.
0: Evan Williams, number four, bottled in bond 100 proof bourbon.
1: Evan doesn't get a great rap.
0: Uh-huh. $21.99.
1: Okay.
0: Number three, Mellow Corn Whiskey. It's the cheapest bottle on this list at $18.99.
1: It sounds like you can only buy that in a gas station in Tennessee or something.
0: Apparently, it's straight corn whiskey with a mash bill of about at least 80% corn.
1: It's moonshine then, isn't it? Like,
0: it says whiskey.
1: Okay.
0: Number two is Old Forester Rye 100 Proof. It sells for $25.99. They said you will get caramel, brown sugar, maple syrup, herbs, and methanol.
1: And methanol. Love that methanol taste. I don't...
0: Actually, menthol.
1: Oh, okay. Sorry.
0: I just
1: messed it up. Hey, I don't know about you, but whenever I drink, I don't have the palate where I'm like, I'm getting caramel and herbs, and I don't... I'm like, ooh, that tastes like whiskey every time.
0: Best American whiskeys under $30, number one on this list. Wild Turkey 101 Bourbon. $29.99 is what it sells for.
1: I haven't had wild turkey in so long, I may have to revisit based on this list.
0: Yeah, apparently that's number one on the list.
1: Wild Turkey 101 Bourbon. All right, might have to buy a bottle.
0: There's some food news.
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6: Good morning, I'm Steve Smith. Here's what's going on in the four states. Missouri Senator Josh Hawley says Congress should suspend the federal gas tax.
7: We could take 20, 30 cents off the top right now for every gallon by suspending the federal gas tax. We ought to do that, and we shouldn't leave here until we do.
6: Hawley calls gas and diesel prices astronomical. A Sarkozy woman is facing new charges after police say she ran from officers while still wearing handcuffs. Pierce City Police arrested Kara Jack on outstanding warrants for driving without insurance and failing to register a vehicle. Your news, the service of Galena Liberty Pawn. 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
2: I looked at that just to see. It was like, I'm not paying that. And I have ad-free, but that's for the 4K and as many screens as you want, I think, and then all that sort of stuff.
1: I get it free with my phone service. There's no way I would do that.
2: No.
1: Which is, by the way, $4 more than the top-tier HBO Max, which is the second most expensive.
2: Is it?
1: Mm-hmm.
2: Yeah.
1: And then I believe it falls to Disney.
2: I lost HBO Max because that was also a phone plan thing, and then I switched phone carriers. I do miss some of the HBO Max stuff. I think I liked it best, and it was just a free one for me, and now I don't have it.
1: It's getting to that point where it's like, all right, well, I'm not going to have any service, and then I will have your service one time a year.
2: Yep.
1: For a couple months
2: to watch the show.
1: And then I go away, and then it goes away.
2: I think that's the direction that I'm going to end up having to go.
1: Because there are stuff on HBO Max I want to watch that I love. But I'm not going to pay for that plus other stuff.
2: They called everybody cord cutters to get to this point. Now what are we going to call them now? Subscription shoppers.
1: We're going to have to come up with a cool name.
2: Yeah. Yep.
1: Here's Rich Glitter.
3: 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Brad.

0: of government. In all fairness, there was no heads up there was going to be a pop quiz. Scientists found proof that humans used drugs as far back as 25,000 years ago. The proof? Keith Richards of the Rolling Stones. And a six-year-old Chinese girl set a new women's world record by solving a Rubik's Cube in just over 4 seconds. She learned to go that fast because she only gets five-minute breaks from her job at the iPhone factory. This is not headline news.
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1: It's the Chris Purple Haze and Bobby Show. 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What do we got? It's Falcons, Green Bay.
0: I think it is the Falcons and the Packers.
1: Yep. That's what we got this evening, so you got to get over there and make your picks. $100 in Go Rewards play up for grabs from Indigo Sky Casino. 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
1: Apparently, there's a lot of things that are wildly overrated. Business travel. Everyone thinks it's amazing.
2: You know what I...
1: You get to travel all these cool places and do your job.
2: And everybody I know that does it hates it.
1: Mm-hmm.
2: Because I think they don't actually get to see the cool stuff.
1: No, I mean, sometimes you do. But most of the time, it's bland hotels, it's crappy meals, it's long hours, you're on a plane forever.
2: And then almost in a weird way, you're like never off the clock because you're just out there to work. So you just... And then the... Whoever invites you to dinner because they're trying to do you a solid and really all you want to do is go to your hotel room and crash for a few minutes. Yeah. But so I think it's, but it's, I think to the rest of us that don't go anywhere for work, it'd be like, it'd be kind of cool to go, I have to go to Dallas for work this week.
1: Yeah.
2: I think it's a want what you don't have sort of scenario.
1: It sounds cooler than it is.
2: It sounds cooler than it is. Yeah.
1: Wildly overrated.
2: Yeah.
1: Living in Florida.
2: Have you ever had the desire to do that?
1: No.
2: I will say the last time I went while I sat on a balcony, I'm like, this is now, sweet.
1: There, that part there of are it. Time that I've, when I'm on the beach, like on the deck and you can see the beach and hear the waves, this would be cool.
2: That's the thing that I wasn't even the beach itself, just the balcony overlooking the beach.
1: But they said, a few visits a time of year are fine, but they said if you live there all the time, they say the summers are just brutal. If you lived there all the time and had to not live on a balcony overlooking a beach.
2: Well, and if you do get to live in that, I know this, the traffic and congestion for that very touristy area sucked.
1: Yeah.
2: It'd be awful to do that every day.
1: Every day.
2: Yeah.
1: They said being some sort of artist...
2: I don't think that's really that easy of a life.
1: They say painting sounds fun until you're on your 900th painting, not making any money.
2: You're right.
1: Even if you're making money, like, it's probably the pressure.
2: I think it's the idea of like trying to get jobs would be a nightmare.
1: Yeah.
2: You're trying to get people to commission you to do work.
1: Yeah. Or you're getting people. I was thinking, you know, those artists that are, you're trying to get them to.
2: You're trying to paint something to get in a gallery and somebody
1: buy it
2: for an expensive price.
1: Yes.
2: But you have to paint, like you said,
1: 900 paintings.
2: Better paint 9,000 of them and maybe one of them will hit.
1: Yep. Owning a boat.
2: Overrated. I don't want to do it.
1: I bravo to everybody that does, but I just, it feels like there's always something wrong with it. Something's always breaking. You got to haul it around. You have to store it. You have to.
2: I know.
1: But
2: I want one of my friends to own one.
1: Yeah.
2: None of my friends are buying into it either.
1: The key is, I always said, not overrated, having boat friends.
2: The only boat friends I have, they're fishing boat friends, which is still cool. I'd go fish with them. But it's not like a lounge, you know, day drinking boat kind of thing when you have a bass boat.
1: Yeah.
2: That's different. I need some pontoon friends is what I need.
1: Yes.
2: that's me.
1: What's wildly overrated? Let us know. 417-659-9797.
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15: Another beauty of a morning with a few clouds around, comfortable temperatures into the afternoon. It's blue sky all over the place. 85. Tonight, some clouds around, settling back to the mid-60s. Friday, some partial sun. 87. I'm meteorologist Ray Stajic.
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7: It wasn't that?
6: No. No, she decided to buy an iPad from two guys in a McDonald's parking lot.
7: Yeah. They were just selling them out of the trunk?
6: Yeah.
7: Ah.
6: That didn't make her suspicious.
7: Okay.
6: It also didn't make her suspicious that when they showed up in a white Impala with no rims or tent.
7: Okay.
6: It didn't make her suspicious when one of the men had a shiny gold tooth.
7: That was what did it?
6: And no, she didn't.
7: Oh, she didn't.
6: Then.
7: No, okay.
6: And finally, it didn't make her suspicious when they wanted $300 for a brand new iPad that sells for well over $500 or $600.
7: What a deal.
6: Or when they just accepted the $180 that she offered instead.
7: Yeah, there's one thing about those gold teeth parking lot sales guys. They're usually willing to bargain a little bit.
6: When Ashley got home, she opened the FedEx box they'd given her with the brand new iPad. And inside, she found a piece of wood with an Apple logo sticker on the back.
7: Oh, I love that they put the sticker on it.
6: And a printout of a Best Buy sales tag on the other side.
7: Wow.
6: So they made it. They tried to make it look like it was legit.
7: Were there instructions like, all right, here's how you complete the rest of this scam.
6: Yeah.
7: You got to try to return this piece of wood.
6: Well, this was in the FedEx box.
7: Right.
6: Police are now searching for the men with the rimless, tentless Impala with one gold tooth.
7: That is a hard guy to find, I think. Yeah, there's a whole lot of things there that should have flagged you. And it is tough as the victim, but I do think that probably you are the dumbass.
1: What a dumbass.
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1: Part of the show, we find out what we learned on the show today. What did you learn?
2: It was an old lady that got killed by a monkey roundhouse kick. Killed her.
3: Yeah.
2: Dead. By a monkey kick.
3: Yeah.
2: She may not be the first in human history, but it does. Every once in a while, my wife will go like, oh, monkeys are so cute. I wish we had a monkey. And I'm going to report this story right back to her today. Do you? I heard about one that kicked a lady to death.
3: Yeah. One kick. Whack.
2: Killed her. Scary, scary places over there. What did you learn today?
3: There's car condoms. And it's not those kind of car condoms. It's actually a condom for your car that will make it impenetrable to water. So if there's a flood, your car will not be ruined and it will float.
2: You know. But like normal condoms, keeps liquids in or out.
3: Yes.
2: And this is kind of the idea.
3: Yeah.
2: Let's share one more laugh. What do we have?
3: Dustin Nickerson on a list of things to do before 40.
4: I did have my favorite thing happen recently on a flight. The girl next to me got out a journal, and I was like, well, this has my full attention. And then she wrote at the top of the list, things to do before 40, and she underlined it, and I was like, I cannot wait to see this list so that I can judge this person for their dreams and ambitions. I'm so excited to see this list. And the first thing that she wrote on there was to rescue a dog. And I was like, all right, that's a good one. The second thing that she wrote on the list was to live overseas. And I was like, oh my, like, who's going to watch the dog? You're a bad planner, you know? And the third one was to own a home by the ocean. I was like, you are ambitious because you are currently in the middle seat of a Southwest flight. You're really trying to climb the ladder right now. You're trying to go from boarding group seat to a home by the sea. Incredible, all right? And I was really rooting for her at that point. I wanted her to make it, and then she took out her phone to take a picture of the list, and the phone was an Android. I'm like, oh, you'll never make it. Sorry.
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0: 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Megan Love here. Happy Friday Eve. First weekend of fall right ahead. The weather's finally like treating us nicely. I love it. Hottest summer on record. Yeah, I don't think anybody can argue that. We've got Tool. We've got Beastie Boys. Nirvana rocking you next.
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13: Another beauty of a morning with a few clouds around, comfortable temperatures into the afternoon. It's blue sky all over the place. 85. Tonight, some clouds around, settling back to the mid-60s. Friday, some partial sun. 87. I'm meteorologist Ray Stajic.
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0: 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I'm Megan Love. 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Another chance to win tickets to Metallica, Razorback Stadium in May before you can buy them. 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
10: Another beauty of a morning with a few clouds around, comfortable temperatures into the afternoon. It's blue sky all over the place. 85. Tonight, some clouds around, settling back to the mid-60s. Friday, some partial sun. 87. I'm meteorologist Ray Stajic.
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0: 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I'm Megan Love. Thanks for rocking the lunch hour with us. We've got Green Day, AC/DC, Autumn Kings coming up this hour.
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15: That sunshine's going to get lonely walking across the sky all by itself today as we're going mostly sunny. 86. Tonight, some clouds with the stars, 65. Friday, a little more clouds, still some sun, up to about 87. I'm meteorologist Ray Stajic.
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0: 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I'm Megan Love. 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

0: Hey there, fine again, Big Dog 97.9. It's Megan Love with the latest rock news. Axl Rose allegedly working on an album with country star Carrie Underwood. I mean, they've teamed up together for performances. She opened four Guns N' Roses in the past. Girl can rock. Don't let them pretty blonde girl next door looks fool you. By the way, she has the best legs in the world. Anyway, that could be happening. Interesting. And the Patriots Day Freedom Fest with Kid Rock and Dog the Bounty Hunter. That was canceled because only like six VIP tickets were sold. Sorry, Kid Rock.
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17: That sunshine's going to get lonely walking across the sky all by itself today as we're going mostly sunny. 86. Tonight, some clouds with the stars, 65. Friday, a little more cloud, still some sun, up to about 87. I'm meteorologist Ray Stajic.

0: 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I'm Megan Love. 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

Dude, it's already Thursday. This is insane. It's Big Dog 97.9 Amaze. The reason I think it's crazy is because all this week, we've been giving out those tickets for Metallica, Limp Bizkit, and Avatar, all going to Razorback, May 26th. We only have two more days to do this. 420 hookup happening today, ironically at 420-ish. And that's when you're going to grab those tickets, man.

0: I remember the first time I heard that song. I was working at this little bop radio station, a little top 40 radio station up in Vermont, believe it or not. And one of the guys from the record company came down from Boston, and he brings me this CD. And it's just a burned CD. And he goes, here, this is a new band we're working. 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Again, I was like the Hanson Mbop radio station. I played that song. The first phone call I got, a guy said, if I want to hear, I'll say poop, but he used the word, I'll flush my toilet. Never play that again. Then MTV picked up the video, and of course, everything changed, man. 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
6: That sunshine's going to get lonely walking across the sky all by itself today as we're going mostly sunny. 86. Tonight, some clouds with the stars, 65. Friday, a little more clouds, still some sun, up to about 87. I'm meteorologist Ray Stajic.
7: 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Like this.

0: I saw God last night. I repeat, I saw God last night. I can't get into all the details. How I watched the Neil Peart docu last night. It's not available in the U.S. yet. It's coming soon. And to watch all of these drummers talking, and to watch Alex and Geddy and all these people talking about Neil, and to watch him playing, and then to watch other drummers try to play his stuff. So inspiring. There were some clips of Taylor Hawkins in there hanging out with Neil Peart. And it's just, I'll tell you this much. You have to watch this docu when it's available. And the room gets dusty is all I'm trying to say. Did I cry? No, I didn't cry. You cried.
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You know, it's Mays on Big Dog 97.9. The first time I heard Bob Seger's Turn the Page, I was a little kiddo. It made me want to be a truck driver. Wanted to get out there on the open road hauling goods to places I'd never been to before. Then I heard the Metallica cover of it, and it made me want to be a truck driver for like a metal band hauling stages and equipment and badass things across the country. So cool. Hey, by the way, Metallica tickets coming up 420 right here, man. Did you hear 420 hookup Metallica on Big Dog 97.9?

Hey, if you like the smell of a Dunkin' Donut, I do love the smell of a fresh baked donut. They're working on something now. Dunkin' Donuts is teaming up with Febreze to attempt to replicate some of the scents of their products. The strawberry frosted donut, cinnamon roll, vanilla latte, or freshener sprays. If you have roommates, on a Sunday morning, you get that and you just spray a little bit of that cinnamon roll air freshener right outside of the room. It'll be great fun to watch them come running out of the rooms and then the sad disappointment on their faces when they realize there aren't fresh baked cinnamon rolls, you know? I'm kind of a masochist like that. It's Big Dog.

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9: Great moment there, dumbass.
10: If you're pulled over and you've been drinking,
11: yes,
10: the cops aren't going to be fooled by you popping a mint, aggressively chewing gum.
11: Sure.
10: Gargling some mouthwash.
11: Yeah.
10: Breathalyzers aren't stupid either.
11: No. No, they know.
10: A while back, 43-year-old woman in Virginia named Erin crashed her red Mini Cooper into a police cruiser. She kept going. So the cop turned on his lights and chased her down.
11: Nothing says I'm wasted like I hit a cop car and continued to drive.
10: Right. He pulled her over, smelled a strong odor of alcohol coming from the car.
11: Yeah.
10: Hauled her off to jail.
11: Okay.
10: And now, a gross new detail has emerged. When they got to the jail, Erin said, I gotta use the bathroom.
11: Oh, no. Oh, no, don't tell me what I think you're going to tell me.
10: So they allowed it.
11: Uh-huh.
10: As long as the door was cracked open.
11: Ah. I see.
10: They didn't want her, you know, drinking from the sink before the breathalyzer test.
11: But she didn't, did she?
10: So, she didn't. But she allegedly used the restroom.
11: Oh, my God.
10: And while standing up, she placed her hands inside the toilet and scooped up a mixture of water and pee.
11: Oh, my God.
10: From the jail toilet.
11: She cupped it and like cupped, she was a, like she's a pioneer on the, in the Wild West.
10: And slurped it on in.
11: Damn, out of a jail toilet.
10: And that trick did not work.
11: That doesn't do it. No. That doesn't kill it off either.
10: The breathalyzer analyzed shows a blood alcohol level of 0.26, more than three times the legal limit of 0.08. She was charged with DUI, hit and run. It was her second offense. And now she's drank toilet pee water from a jail.
11: I don't know if it matters what toilet it's in, but it seems like it's a little worse that it's a jail toilet. You drink pee water.
10: Yeah.
11: Oh, God, that's rough. That is really trying to get out of this by any means necessary.
10: Yeah.
11: But let that be a lesson to you. That little trick. If you've ever heard that one in a bar or something. That does not work. I'd never thought it would, but, and I wouldn't even want to try it if it did work.
10: Yeah. Just take the punishment.
11: Yeah, just take the punishment, you dumbass.
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20: That sunshine's going to get lonely walking across the sky all by itself today as we're going mostly sunny. 86. Tonight, some clouds with the stars, 65. Friday, a little more cloud, still some sun, up to about 87. I'm meteorologist Ray Stajic.
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0: man. It's Big Dog 97.9 and Maze. A lot of people have been talking about William Shatner doing this metal performance. He's 95 years old. He puts out a metal album. It's not the first time he's done something like this. What I think he should be doing is following this up with an album of all of the hair ballads from the 80s, and he can call that record Shat Through the Heart. I'm gonna play some Bon Jovi coming up in honor of that on Big Dog 97.9.
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4: 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I have a cohort starting in January. This will be the first class that will start in January and graduate in December from Franklin Tech. There's a nursing shortage out there, and the LPN fills that role. A school nurse, work in that nursing home, work at the hospital, home health positions, clinics, several different avenues for the licensed practical nurse. It is an accelerated program, start in January and graduate in December, but the good part is they have June and July off. Go to the Franklin Technology Center website and fill out an application. Students that don't have to wait till an August start date, if you're ready to start, we're ready.

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I mean, that is one of the greatest rock bands of all time. I beg you, if you're not familiar with the Cult, if you only know a couple of songs, go back and listen to the Love album and then follow it up with Electric, and you're going to be just as hooked as I am, dude. 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Here's some Linkin Park.

Let's play a song now where the singer Matt explores his mental issues, his ailments, his weaknesses in an institution. He sat there for a couple of months working stuff out, and then he wrote it all out on paper and made a song out of it. I'm talking about Beaches in Tennessee. It's KJ Elvin on Big Dog 97.9.

Dude, let me tell you something about Danny Carey, the drummer of Tool, is one of my heroes. He is a ridiculously talented man. He is one of the greatest drummers ever, right? I watched the Neil Peart docu last night. Danny Carey is one of the guys featured in it. So you got Chad Smith of the Red Hots, who, by the way, spoiler alert, God damn, he slays. He's so good on the songs he plays. Danny Carey comes in, and I won't say what songs they give him, but it was like watching him try to figure this out and play it along with Geddy and Alex live in this rehearsal space. It was like watching a hero fall down. And you start to realize Neil Peart was like just not levels beyond us, lifetimes and galaxies beyond us. Watch that docu. You'll see guys like Danny Carey of Tool get humbled, man. It's Big Dog 97.9.

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2: Stays on the warm side going into the weekend, but not near as hot as recently. Might be a little rain on the way, especially for Saturday night. Mostly cloudy tonight, low 62. Could be a couple sprinkles Friday, otherwise intervals of clouds and sunshine. Afternoon high in the low 80s. I'm meteorologist Mark Thibodeau.
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Dude, you ready for the 420 hookup? It's Maze on Big Dog 97.9. I have tickets for Metallica, Limp Bizkit, and Avatar. They're playing, of course, at Razorback May 26th next year. And all you have to do is text today's keyword, Sandman. S-A-N-D-M-A-N. That's it. Text Sandman to 417-659-9797. Somebody's going to get those tickets, and I want it to be you.

0: found an old interview, a reel, with David Coverdale of Whitesnake talking about all of the work that would go into the Whitesnake albums. And he was like, they were perfectly constructed pieces of music. And they were. You know, John Sykes was an evil genius to put this band together and to put so much time and effort and thought into how they constructed every song and every album. Now, having said that, David Coverdale is also now trying to sell us on a version of the band called David Coverdale's Whitesnake, where not even he is in the band. There's not a single person that was ever in Whitesnake. They're just handpicked by him. Are we cool with that? I'll play some Whitesnake coming up. It's Big Dog 97.9.
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Well, we are right in the middle of our six-pack on Big Dog 97.9. It's brought to us by our friends at Good Day Dispensary. Kick back, relax, and let the people at Good Day bring the goods directly to you. They're in Joplin. They got more spots coming soon, man. It's everything that rocks. Big Dog 97.9. I'm not sure if you've heard, but this band right here, Metallica, going to be coming. Razorback Stadium in May of next year. We've been giving out tickets all week, so dig this. Tomorrow morning, 8:20, Chris, Purple Haze, and Bobby, they'll have another pair for you to win.

0: Did you know that in Trent Reznor's recording studio, right on his mixing board, he's got a little tiny statue of Gene Simmons dressed as the demon, you know, the Kiss character. 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
2: Mary says, give me the cash. Mary, what are you going to do with the cash?
3: Oh, probably put it back in savings. Be smart.
2: Awful answer.
3: I know. Times are tough.
2: Yeah, I get it.
4: Bobby did not sugarcoat that at all. Awful answer.
3: My husband says Christie's toy box
2: there
3: again.
2: There you go. At least a little bit of it. Go have a good time, kids.
5: All right, best of luck to you, Mary. 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
2: 10 questions in 60 seconds. If you answer all 10 correctly in 60 seconds, we give you $1,000. And at any point you're not sure about a question, you can say pass. We'll come back to it if there's enough time. Whatever the first answer is that you give us, that is the official answer we have to take.
3: All right.
2: All right. Are you ready?
3: I'm ready.
2: Let's do it.
6: Your $1,000 minute starts in 3, 2, 1. 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
3: False.
6: What time is it 10 minutes before 6:50 a.m.?
3: 6:40.
6: What is the tallest land animal?
3: Giraffe.
6: Who was the U.S. president for most of the 1990s?
3: Clinton.
6: Which country is home to the Colosseum? Is it Greece, Italy, or Croatia?
3: Italy.
6: Which canned food company's label is famously reproduced in Andy Warhol's artwork?
3: Campbell's.
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3: Slipknot.
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3: E-X-E-R-C-I-S-E.
6: Which former auto brand produced the Cyclone and the Comet?
3: Pass.
6: How many elements are...
4: No.
3: Darn it.
4: So close.
5: You did. You went really quickly, too.
4: Zero wrong.
5: Zero incorrect. Whoa.
3: Nice.
4: We started on question number 10, and we did pass on one. Which former auto brand produced the Cyclone and the Comet? It is Mercury.
3: Okay.
5: Yeah. Really great. So close, Mary. No $1,000,
3: we'll
5: unfortunately. No savings, unfortunately.
3: Yeah, that's okay.
5: We still have a cool prize coming your way, though.
4: Limited edition Rocktober t-shirt.
3: Perfect.
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17: Stays on the warm side going into the weekend, but not near as hot as recently. Might be a little rain on the way, especially for Saturday night. Mostly cloudy tonight, low 62. Could be a couple sprinkles Friday, otherwise intervals of clouds and sunshine. Afternoon high in the low 80s. I'm meteorologist Mark Thibodeau.

0: 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It's Maze, Jet, Korn, Seether. I got all that ish coming up.
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1: All right, man. It's Maze. I got to get out of here. Thanks for hanging out. Of course, Woody's show will be coming up next. Have a great night and live your best life because you deserve that. I'll be back tomorrow afternoon. I'll give you more Metallica tickets then. All right. Talk to you later. I'll leave you with a couple of haircuts on Big Dog. Good night.

0: Show.
1: Aw, babe. It's Seabass, guys.
2: Aw, babe.
3: Hey, what's up?
1: Aw, babe.
3: It's like a ray of sunshine just entered the studio.
1: Yeah.
2: Like toast.
3: For sure.
1: Yeah, are you saying that sarcastically?
3: No.
1: Yeah, he came in here bitching about Vaughn's music in the office.
3: Not the only one.
1: Because you brought it up on the show before.
3: I brought it up to our executive producer. I brought it up in the hot seat. And some people just need to be fired.
1: The point is, it's not.
3: I said, just don't learn.
1: But I'm saying, like, the point is that for you, it's not gotten any better.
3: The banging on the table has gotten better.
1: Okay, there's no more desk drumming?
3: Right, desk drumming.
1: Okay.
3: In a room where two or three other people are doing work.
1: Okay.
3: Some people are just high/oblivious.
2: Are you calling for your own office?
3: That would be nice.
4: Can we get like an
3: Olympic weight set and a treadmill in there? Okay, I'll pay for those myself. Settle down.
1: All right. This week in audio, what do you got, Seabass?
3: All right, well, speaking of people making noise that need to be shut up. Don't be this guy.
1: Okay.
3: This is, number one, he's a fan of the Browns, Woody, so I'm sure you love him.
1: Yuck.
3: Fan of the Tampa Bay Buccaneers who lost to the Browns, and he doesn't like that either. So what he does is he waits till the end of the game, you know, a couple, 10, 15 minutes afterwards, gets by the players, entrance to the tunnel, and he just sits there with his kid and screams to the players.
5: Oh, cool guy.
3: Because he's a grown adult man.
5: Yep.
3: Here's a little bit of that.
6: Where's Coach? Here comes Baker. Here comes Baker's bitch ass. You got to get an earful from me. Come on down, Baker.
5: Coach.
6: Come on down.
5: With his kid?
3: And he's recording that himself as if that's a good thing.
2: Yeah, and he waited to do that. It wasn't in the moment or anything.
3: No, their helmets are off. Everyone's done all their crap. Again, they're leaving the field. He thinks that's cool.
4: It's a good example for the children.
5: Yeah. Mm-hmm. Like, good bonding experience.
3: I cannot think of a bigger loser move other than maybe the people who do street takeovers.
1: Okay, what if he's just doing the yelling and screaming, but he's not videotaping it and putting it online himself?
3: Still a loser.
1: Yeah. I don't know. I like all the smack talk in sports, like in good spirit, not when people start actually throwing fists and things
3: or
1: throwing things at players who are, coming in, through the tunnel or something.
3: Right.
1: Nothing like that.
3: Be interesting about it. Be creative. But again, you're waiting.
1: I love a good you suck.
3: Mm-hmm. But you're 10, 15 minutes after the game to your own player. And you effing suck. You're waiting around as a grown man who's older than Baker. My rule of thumb is once you're older than the person you're yelling at, you're a loser.
2: What about if he's helping?
3: What it sounded like.
2: It's reverse psychology.
3: Coach Bowles, that's not good enough.
5: He's motivating.
3: You had to hear that, You had to know that from me, the loser in the stands, to make it.
4: He's in their heads.
3: What a
4: and they
3: goddamn loser.
1: I'm not defending like people who end up fighting with other fans in the stands or whatever, but just some good, healthy smack talk.
3: Again,
1: that's fun.
3: This is 10, 15 minutes after the game. You're telling a quarterback, hey, you effing suck.
5: And it's his team.
3: Way to go. Proved a point.
1: Oh, it's not his team.
5: Oh, I thought he was pissed at his team.
3: I misspoke.
5: Gina is correct.
3: Gina is correct.
5: Thank you.
1: This week in audio.
3: All right. Why are they cheering?
1: Baker Mayfield used to be the quarterback of the Browns.
3: He is no longer.
4: Yeah, that's what Gina was getting.
1: Is that what you're saying? Yeah.
5: Oh, yeah, yeah.
3: Okay, you're gonna tell by this cheer. This is a much happier NFL fan clip. They're cheering about something, and guess in the room, why are they cheering?
1: So Eagles fans.
3: Eagles fans. They were in Nashville over the weekend.
1: Eagles fans in Nashville.
2: It sounds like a tailgate of some kind.
3: Right. Okay. Something happened there.
2: Somebody's doing something in the middle that they're excited about.
3: Menace. Oh, yes, okay. Yes.
2: But what could they be doing?
1: You heard that?
4: That's good detective work.
2: Well, I've been in those tailgate settings many times.
3: Yes, Menace.
4: How about
2: Doing a beer bong or something maybe?
3: Okay, that's smart. Yeah, like a keg stand.
4: I was thinking keg stand or jumping off of something.
3: See, that would be the Bills more than the Eagles.
4: Yeah.
5: Is somebody getting naked?
3: Oh, they're going to soon, Gina. This is a live engagement at the Eagles tailgate. Greg, aw, babe, or eye roll. And for bonus points, guess the weight of both participants.
1: Combined or individually?
3: Either or. Yeah. Give me both.
4: It's kind of an eye roll.
3: They flew all the way to Nashville.
1: I don't know. Two-hour flight, they love together.
4: Yeah, let me think about that.
3: They're on the riverfront there.
2: Yeah.
4: It's kind of an, I guess it's an odd babe. If she's equally as much of a fan as he is.
3: They're about the same size. Yeah.
1: I'm okay with it.
4: it's kind of cool.
5: That's their thing.
1: And it's kind of an odd one of those towns where football's religion.
4: Totally. Right?
3: Yeah, that's an odd babe. Yeah, okay, yeah. They won the game. They found each other. Yeah,
5: right. God bless.
3: And they'll both be needing seatbelt extenders on the way home.
1: Like, like if you're at a Jacksonville Jaguars game, you know what I mean? Like, it's not.
5: Win in Rome.
4: Different. The common interests and share the love of this.
3: They're, you got a built-in crowd.
4: They found each, like, I'm assuming they're really, really, really fat, so at least they found each other. Based on what Seabass said. Yeah.
3: Right.
4: So that's nice.
5: That's aw, babe.
4: Good for them.
1: Seabass will have some more for the weekend audio. Next, hang on. By the way, I hear myself.
0: All right, I'm glad that you're a fan.
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16: Stays on the warm side going into the weekend, but not near as hot as recently. Might be a little rain on the way, especially for Saturday night. Mostly cloudy tonight, low 62. Could be a couple sprinkles Friday, otherwise intervals of clouds and sunshine. Afternoon high in the low 80s. I'm meteorologist Mark Thibodeau.
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1: We got a bit of audio from BYU-Arizona game that is gaining steam. This is the announcers. They do those little interviews where they talk to the team ahead of time, blah, blah, blah. Get little fun facts they sprinkle in throughout their announcement of the game. And this is one of them here.
2: But he told us that at the dinners, sometimes they just take their clothes off.
3: And they walk around naked. Are you naked at your dinners, Connor, with the family? Do I have to answer that? You don't have to answer that.
1: That's talking about BYU quarterback.
4: Okay.
5: That's not very BYU of them.
1: Bear Bachmeier.
5: Huh.
1: Apparently said that we...
4: nudes out?
1: And that's the only thing we got. We don't know more at this point.
0: Okay.
5: Whose dinners?
4: Got some follow-up
1: family dinners.
5: That's what I'm saying. Like team dinners? Family dinners?
1: Family dinners, apparently.
5: Okay.
0: There are people, where the house is not its own little nudist colony. People are very free with being naked in front of each other or their kids.
6: Yeah.
0: I mean, at what point is it inappropriate for the kid to be in the shower with a parent?
1: As soon as they'll remember
4: three?
1: It.
5: Yeah.
0: Maybe. I was going to say, no older than three.
5: No, as soon as they start pointing things out, you should stop.
0: Kids, there are some kids who are very grabby. One of our friends, their daughter, she loves boobs, Greg. And so, she'll just be standing there or whatever, and she'll just grab a boob.
4: Grab it.
5: Wow.
0: Yeah. Okay. She's fascinated with them.
5: How old is she?
0: She's 7.
5: Oh, boy. Oh. That's something.
4: So old enough to tell her different.
0: Yeah, but she just loves boobs,
5: Well,
4: and she
5: can
4: wants
5: you blame
4: you to
5: her?
4: Know.
0: Yeah, it's I've never been in a real stickler about language per se, but when it's in, you got to know the right situation, right? You got to be careful, That's my thing. I'm not uptight about language. I just want to make sure it's not being used in, the wrong place, the wrong time.
4: Mixed company.
0: Right. Yeah, exactly.
4: Yeah.
0: But yeah, I don't know. You want to be careful. You can grab mommy's boob here at home, little girl. But when you leave the house, don't go grabbing. Don't be Gregging people.
5: Right.
0: Yeah. As we say, when Greg loves boobs. When he has one too many drinks, he starts groping.
4: Those days have gone.
0: Yeah. Well, we do have that shock collar on you.
4: Yeah, I'm way more behaved.
0: Yeah. Although we have women all the time who are like, oh, I'm coming to your event.
5: Yeah.
0: I'm hoping to get Gregged.
4: Yeah. We'll see if that ever happens again.
0: All right. This week in audio.
1: Let's get Woody horny. This guy, kind of a bum type. In fact, exactly a bum type. Was at the Palo Alto Mall. And he wasn't leaving. He's like, no, I'm staying here. And it's been kicked him out again and again and again. And Woody, if you had a tool, you were a security guard, what kind of tool would you use to get compliance from a bum who wasn't leaving? And you wanted to get real horny.
0: See, like a pepper spray would do the job.
5: But then
4: it's hard for him to other people.
1: Yeah. And he can't see to leave at that point.
6: You gotta clean it up.
0: But if we're talking about something,
1: horny
0: real fun. It would be like a taser.
1: Okay, yeah. Well, we got some body cam here. Let's see what happens. Let's see what happens.
7: Sir, hey.
8: I open this place.
7: Hey.
8: Calm down, place.
7: This is private property. They can ask you to leave.
8: Ask them. Okay. Look at the paperwork, dude.
7: Are you going to go?
8: No.
7: Dude, back up. Back. Yeah. You're going to get tased, dude.
8: Go ahead.
7: Get You're going to get tased.
8: Boom.
0: Get him.
8: Do it.
7: But when that taser Beach. Point.
1: Yes. Yes.
7: Taser activated. Taser point. He's down. Right in front of New Balance. He's down now.
0: He's down in front of New Balance. Was Sean William Scott there? Did you hear that?
5: Yeah.
0: Did you hear when he got tased?
5: Yeah.
0: I swear to God, Sean William Scott, who played Stifler in American Pie, it sounds like he was there.
8: Ask him. Okay. Look at the paperwork, dude.
7: Are you going to go?
8: No.
7: Dude, back up. You're going to get tased, dude.
0: Yeah, listen.
8: Go ahead.
7: You're going to get tased.
8: Boom. Do it.
7: But when that taser Beach. Point.
3: Yeah. Yes.
0: I enhanced it a little bit for you.
1: Oh, he did the thing that's so great when people get tased.
0: But again, I don't think that's helped.
6: But he was the owner of the place.
1: Right, exactly.
4: Yeah. He had the paperwork.
1: This is, if only there was a place we could throw these people, Menace, where they aren't doing this 15 and 20 times.
6: I know, weird.
1: Yeah, and it always turns out these guys have been arrested 50 times, and we just go,
0: what did they say? Whatever percent of the crime is committed by whatever percent of the people
1: is including
0: super disproportionate.
1: And you're like, oh, he was just, no, he's bumming the place up. This is a quality of life issue. You don't want your kids sitting on the bench with this guy. And what do you got, horny? So
0: This week in audio.
1: This is something that I wish more people did. This is a guy who might be 60 years old, but he wants to be the next Costco guy. He wants to make funny noises and silly faces and become internet famous. So he's got his wife, and they're getting like shaved ice at some store. Okay. And he puts on his cute voice, and he's recording it on the video. And this hero of a woman in the background says, would you just not goddamn do that?
9: What do you got, kid? What do you got?
1: No, she's not.
5: Whoa, he turned quick.
1: Right. Yeah. She goes, Jesus effing Christ, is there anyone I can stand where I'm not in your damn video? And he's like, because you're acting like a child. You're trying to, again, everyone thinks they're going to be the next Chewbacca mom or Costco guys or whatever. And you heard, she's got a mango machu. What's up, baby? I said, shut up.
0: Hey, man, nothing wrong with an office job in a cubicle. You know what I mean?
5: Right. Make like, sure you have a paycheck.
0: It's an honest living.
6: But it's mango matcha time.
4: And he does such a good Elmo.
0: That's really cool.
1: And again, he's at least 60 years old. Effing loser.
0: But you know what? Like, he decided he was going to pivot.
5: Yeah.
0: This is going to be my late in life career pivot.
4: Yeah.
0: I'm going to be the new whatever.
1: Exactly. Like everything. I'm going to be the funny realtor or the cute whatever. Like, no, you're not. You're not funny. You're not interesting. It's fine to live a normal life.
4: And you're a short fuse.
0: This week in audio.
1: Oh, speaking of people who get famous for no reason, the girl in the red bikini. Is anyone in the room familiar with her?
5: No.
1: She was in like a foam party / DJ set.
6: Oh, yeah.
1: Okay, Amanda, I'm sure you've seen her.
6: Yeah.
1: She's just in a red bikini. And then some guy off camera sprays her with water, as you do at those parties. Mm. And she kind of looks at him like, ooh, you're naughty. No. Mm.
6: Makes a face.
1: And her boobs are bouncing.
6: Yeah.
1: And guess what? Of course, she got super famous real fast. Got an OnlyFans.
6: She did?
1: Yep.
6: I didn't see that part.
1: Well, that's the follow-up. We're now hearing from the girl in the red bikini. She's a French girl, goes by Aura DJ. Here she is reporting on her earnings.
10: I became a millionaire in just 1 week. Sophie Rain got $100 million, but I got $1 million in 1 week. So Americans love Frenchie. I'm a Frenchie. So I think that I can fight. So Sophie Rain, I wait for you.
0: Life is difficult for pretty people.
4: Oh my God. Dude, wish I was a hot chick.
6: And you know what? And I give her props because she wasn't even trying to do this. Somebody was recording her off to the side.
1: And that's why it was such an interesting video, is she was just in the moment, didn't know she was being videoed, naturally being cute and playful.
4: Yeah.
1: Not that hot, by the way.
5: I was wondering if anyone was going to say that.
1: Thank you. The cattiness comes out. I love it.
5: No, I just looked at it.
6: See, she doesn't deserve her money.
5: Yeah, you're the catty one.
1: I was opening the door for the cats to come in.
0: Dude, Greg would be the best OnlyFans account if he was a hot chick, because he'd be willing to do anything for the money.
5: True, but we kind of called you out on this one time, Greg, because remember you said like nobody would pay for that, and then we got a ton of texts of people saying they would, so you might have to give it a try.
4: I don't have the nerve to do it. I have the desire to do it. If I was a hot chick, I would, because I always have contended that boobs are boobs. Like, they're kind of all the same.
0: Yeah, but what if it was, like, you know, vag stuff and everything else you had to do on OnlyFans? It would be fine.
4: Easy. Oh, my God. It would be so easy.
1: Yeah. Sit on this table, Greg.
5: Yeah. But what's the difference? And this is where the compliment.
0: Are you willing to put this table leg in your back door? And
4: What's
5: the difference between a hot chick and a hot guy?
4: Well, I mean, there's more variation in
1: supply and demand is the difference.
4: And supply and demand.
0: Well, no, he's saying from not supply and demand. That's obvious.
4: Like,
0: but
4: anatomically, if you and Sammy were both naked and you saw each other and you were, and you covered your boobs, what's the mystery? Like, we know what boobs look like.
0: But can you say what a penis looks like?
5: We know what dongs look like.
4: There's so many different ones, though, you know?
0: But, I mean, their boobs are different sizes.
4: Sure.
5: Different shapes.
0: Yeah. Nipples are weird sometimes.
5: Nipples are weird.
0: Yeah, you know, used to be weird nipples.
4: But listen to this girl. She's the motivation. 1 week, and she's now a millionaire.
0: 1 week.
5: It is something.
4: Wow. What? Yeah.
6: And you didn't even try.
4: Right.
6: Yeah, you weren't like on social media trying to make it.
4: Did you find her, Gina? Because when I Googled girl in red bikini, there's a trillion.
1: Aura DJ.
5: With foam or spray. She's cute. You know?
1: She's cute by all means. I'm happy to date her if I was of the right age.
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0: We're the newest addition to is what is otherwise historically just, you know, been a well-respected radio station.
2: Mm. Yeah. 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
0: We bring that down with a average quite a bit.
2: Yeah.
0: But hey, we thank you for being here and being a part of it. 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You know, right before we hit the airwaves, you know, Maze every afternoon at 420 has got that 420 hookup. And that is your chance to win tickets to the biggest shows all summer long. 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

0: I'm just throwing that out there. Is it too good?
1: It's pretty good. I hope it's not too good, though.
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4: What do you got this week in audio?
5: Quick game. Is this a scared little woman being a bitch or Greg Gorey?
4: This is okay.
5: So I'll give you the setup. This is a woman. We got body cam.
4: Would it be,
5: here.
4: Is it a woman or is it Greg Gorey being a scared little bitch?
5: Right. Okay, good call. See, that's why we workshop things. Is this a woman or Greg Gorey? So this is a woman. She's at a traffic stop and something is Florida. So some random crap happens. A frog just like falls out of a tree.
6: Oh, God.
5: All right. So let's see what happens.
7: Hi there. It's on your seat.
8: Oh, my God.
7: You can take your seatbelt off and come on out.
8: Oh, my God.
7: No, it's in the seat. There it is over there.
4: I mean, this is what I don't get. Like, ladybugs. Greg.
6: Yeah, I hate them.
9: They're beautiful.
4: What is a ladybug going to do?
6: It's not that they're going to do anything. It's
4: like, what's this frog going to do?
6: They invoke inside of you.
4: Frogs don't even have any teeth.
6: It's not that you're afraid of physical pain. It's that you're grossed out by it.
4: This sound sounds like fear.
5: Right.
4: Right?
5: We hear it from Greg all the time.
4: It's not gross. It's like menace when he sees a tomato.
6: Oh, yeah.
4: This sounds like fear.
6: Yeah.
4: That's right.
6: I have injured myself getting away from bugs.
4: Oh, we know.
5: I get the surprise. Something fell on you. But she knows it's a frog. She sees it's a frog.
4: Yeah,
6: Frogs are gross. They're super gross.
9: And that's Woody, another one.
6: I can say, like, you know that when you eat lamb, there's no fur on it.
4: No, I know that.
6: Mentally, it affects
4: you.
6: Yeah,
4: but I don't see, like, lamb's not on the menu and I go, and I jump to the other side of the table.
5: If CBS walks in behind you, like, does he have lamb with him?
4: Yeah. I was like, you know.
6: I don't know why it's confusing to you. It's gross. It's gross and it's scary.
9: It gives him the heebie-jeebies.
5: Yeah. And you can also tell that wasn't Greg in that clip because he wasn't cursing at the cop just for existing.
6: Yeah. Exactly, exactly. Which I'm
4: for no reason. I'll get you in a second, pig.
6: Yeah, totally.
9: I keep getting all these videos on my Instagram of snails eating lettuce, and it's so cute, and Greg won't even look at it.
6: I can't even look.
4: Snails eating lettuce?
9: It's so cute.
4: That's your algorithm?
9: Yes.
4: We can fix that. Be on the lookout for some texts.
9: Oh, good.
4: All right, more Woody Show's next. Hang on.
3: 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I think
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0: 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Yep. We are the Woody Show.
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0: Woody, Greg, Menace, yep. 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
2: Hi.
0: We got Seabass, we got Sammy. 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
2: Oh, I'm very excited about this guest. And this guest is not in the studio with us. They are on the phone. But, I mean, look, we all do the scrolling thing, right?
3: Mm-hmm.
2: And I have built my algorithm, as they say, brick by brick. And I know a lot of people have been seeing the same dude pop up. It's the guy.
4: The hundreds of thousands.
2: Who's going to the different Chinese Asian buffets until he gets food poisoning. I love the look, the delivery.
3: Yes. All of it. It's perfect.
2: The bravery.
3: Yep.
2: All of it.
3: The tone.
2: Yeah. On Instagram, at mullet underscore review, but mullet review, you know, TikTok, YouTube, all those places. And we have the man himself on the phone. His name is Brandon.
4: Brandon,
2: the mullet review guy.
5: Hey.
2: What's up, dude? How are you?
6: I'm doing good.
4: How are you feeling?
5: Are you good right now?
2: Yeah.
6: No, I'm just sitting in my car.
3: Yeah, there's no reason to be gooning right now.
6: Yeah, I'm not gooning in here.
2: Brad, I'm telling you, I'm more excited to talk to you than if we had like the biggest
4: rock star.
2: Yeah, rock star. Same. Or A-list movie star right now. I love your videos. I'm intrigued. I want to know how did this start? Was it like a one-off thing and it just kind of took off, or did you kind of set out to do this and do a whole series of these?
6: I mean, the first one was a joke, right? Like, you know, I'm going to do this until I get food poisoning. And then I walked in there and I was like, oh, wow, I might die.
2: Now, is there any, just every Chinese buffet you're fine with? Or do you set out to find the ones that have the 2.5 stars?
6: You know, to be honest with you, every time I check any of the like reviews, like with the stars, I really don't trust any of them, to be honest with you.
4: Mm-hmm.
6: So I just go to any single one of them. I mean, it could be 5-star or 1-star. I mean, I've been to one that had the lowest I've been to, and I was like, oh, this is just average.
2: You actually eat all this stuff? It's not like how you watch like some of these home improvement shows, the guys who are on the show. Yeah, they're there for like 5 minutes. They do whatever. Mm-hmm. None of the real work. Like, you're actually eating these things.
6: Yeah. It's actually... there's no like movie magic or anything. I'm actually eating it.
3: But I have noticed, and I get it because you have to pace yourself. You don't pile high. You do kind of take like a dainty proportion.
4: Right.
6: Yeah, I try to get like bites of like everything I can. But that's just because like at the same time, I'm not trying to like waste food or anything.
3: No, I get it. I appreciate that.
2: All right, if you're just joining us, we're talking to Brandon. Brandon is the mullet review guy. He is going everywhere, stopping at every Chinese buffet he can. Until he gets food poisoning.
3: Uh-huh.
2: All right. I'm sure you've seen the videos. I see him on Instagram, at @mullet_review. Another question for you. Is this your full-time thing for right now, or are you maintaining a regular job while you're doing this?
6: I was a mailman. I kind of like stepped back from being a mailman to do this.
2: What do you go to the Postmaster General? And you got to tell him like, hey man, I need to go on hiatus or something.
3: Yeah, a sabbatical.
2: What is that conversation?
6: I just quit. There was no explaining that. I mean, what was I going to say to him? Sorry, man.
2: Yeah. So like, are you scared of the day that you get actually sick? And like, do you have a plan?
6: Lots of water, man. Lots of water.
3: Stay hydrated.
2: I mean, now you don't have that postal job. Like, you probably don't have the benefits.
3: Yeah,
2: so
3: the pension.
2: Like, you end up in the hospital, that could end up being pretty pricey.
4: How far have you traveled to go to a buffet? Because I'm thinking of my hometown in particular. We only have one Chinese buffet. So do you have to just keep looking for them?
3: Oh, he crossed the state lines.
4: Yeah.
6: I've been traveling pretty much. Okay. I mean, I'm trying to get as far out as possible. Here in Cincinnati, we got like, I want to say like 15.
4: Whoa.
5: Damn.
2: So, I mean, was it 1 million on TikTok? And then... It's, I mean, hundreds of thousands.
4: Yeah, hundreds of thousands on Instagram.
5: Have you ever thought of traveling overseas and trying American buffets over there?
6: somebody said the season finale should be me going to China to do a buffet over there.
5: Yeah, dude, it's good over there, man.
3: But that is a question I have. When you go to a buffet, a Chinese buffet, you get super pissed if there's no pizza. What's the correlation there?
6: Every buffet here in Cincinnati has pizza.
3: No matter what the culture is, what the cuisine is.
6: Yeah. Every Chinese buffet has got a pizza down here.
2: So Crab Rangoon seems to be like the major part of the mullet review universe. Like, what makes a perfect, you are now the authority on Crab Rangoon, but like, what makes a perfect Crab Rangoon?
6: There's like two kinds. Like, they got like an oniony, like savory kind that I kind of like. And then they got like a really sweet kind. Mm-hmm. Those are really good. But like, I'm not looking for anything like crazy. I think a lot of people think I'm like picky or something. In reality, I'm not like a picky eater at all. Like, I'm just.
2: I could tell.
3: Yeah, even if we know.
6: Yeah.
2: Dude, the minute you ate one of those mussels with the mayonnaise on it. Like, and Greg, I mean, you said like you're an adventurous eater, but you can't even believe the stuff that Brandon's eating at these Asian buffets.
4: Yeah, the most recent one I saw, you were eating something, I believe it was called coconut chicken, and it looked like strips of raw chicken sitting in milk, and you ate it.
6: I thought it was chicken and dumplings.
4: Yeah, it was like soup almost.
2: Yeah. And what would you say? What would you say is the best item and the worst item that you've tried so far in your adventures going to all these different buffets?
6: You know, the coolest one was in Dry Ridge, Kentucky. They have something called Triple Delight, and it's kind of like chicken, shrimp, and
2: kind of
6: beef. I think it was like crab or beef or something. But man, that was so good. I never had it anywhere else like similar to that.
2: Okay.
6: That was the one I gave 5 stars, even though they didn't have pizza.
2: Cause that's what you wanted in an Asian buffet.
3: Yeah, it's a big honor.
6: Yeah, no, I mean, like for me, it was just like, wow, this is, why isn't everybody doing this?
2: Yeah.
4: Right. Brandon, like 100 years
2: ago. Wait, hold on. We didn't get the worst item.
4: Oh, that's right.
2: Yeah, we got the best item was the triple delight. The worst, the single worst item.
6: I don't know why they keep putting these clams out. With the mayonnaise.
4: Oh yeah.
6: I mean, between that and the raw chicken, it's like there's just like if I had to describe eating that like clam thing, it's like imagine if I put like a big spoonful of mayonnaise in your mouth and then in the middle of it's like some chewy piece of meat,
2: ocean.
4: Oh, that's weird.
5: Greg, you love mayonnaise.
4: I do love mayo, as do you.
5: Yeah,
4: but I don't know if I'd like it on a clam.
3: You must have the immune system of a superhero at this point.
6: You know the crazy part? I love mayonnaise. I just can't stand that.
4: That combo.
2: It's not supposed to go together. I mean, I've never seen like until your video, dude. I don't think I've ever seen that.
3: Yeah, hot mayonnaise.
2: All right, if you're just joining us, we're talking to Brandon. Brandon is the mullet review guy. He is going everywhere, stopping at every Chinese buffet he can until he gets food poisoning.
3: Uh-huh.
2: Right. I'm sure you've seen the videos. I see him on Instagram, at @mullet_review. I'm interested in the feedback that you've gotten. Have you gotten any feedback from one of these businesses, one of these buffets that you've gone to, positive or negative? Like, I'm sure some have seen a big boost in people coming in and checking it out. I'm sure others might have been like a little pissed.
3: Off, yeah.
2: Like
3: yeah.
2: Maybe the place with all the flies.
6: So the one in Knoxville that I gave 5 stars to, they put my name on their chalkboard thing when you walk in.
2: Oh, nice.
4: That's cool.
6: That was pretty cool.
3: You've arrived.
6: Yeah, I had one in Indiana recently say, oh, we got good meatloaf. I was like, okay. I mean, they didn't have like a perfect score or anything. I was like, yeah, I mean, I don't even like meatloaf like that, but I eat that one.
2: I mean, Brandon, this is a great thing you got going on, man. This Chinese buffet review thing that you got going is huge. I think it's hilarious. Continued success to you. Are there any plans to, you know, maybe have some kind of merch, like we're Goonin Boys t-shirts or things like that?
6: Yeah, I'm working on that now, actually. I'm probably trying to host like a lookalike contest here soon.
3: Oh, okay. Nice.
4: That's a good idea.
6: We're going to have a whole bunch of people here dressed up like me. I think it'd be good for Halloween. So we'll see what goes on.
2: That's going to be, that's going to be a big Halloween costume this year. Well, Brandon, the mullet review guy, in his quest to visit every Chinese buffet until he gets food poisoning. I mean, I'm just a fan, man. I like the channel. I love the videos. You got a great thing going. I think it's